0: $5.
1: Now that's some pretty butterfly soup from the dead, man. Some groovy.
0: Oh, I absolutely deplore these radical, long-haired hippie extremists. I tried to placate them. I got us out of Vietnam, didn't I? These drugged-out DJs with nothing better to do than make fun of me. I made it perfectly clear. I put my goddamn shoulders out of whack when I gave them their own victory peace sign gestures, right up until they helicoptered me into oblivion here in San Clemente. Although they do make a mean clam chowder at the crab crotch. Oh, Pat, how could you have left me? Pat, give me a pat on the back.
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7: 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I'm Kelly Superja, and if you'd like information about Northern Lights, including how to request a track for next week, as this is a pre-recorded program, you can visit its page on my personal website anytime at ksaperja.net/northernlights. 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That's written as one word. Let's start this week with a track from the Swiss group Entheogenic and their album Spontaneous Illumination. This is Pagan Dream Machine.

0: That was the Welsh group Ceredwen with Yr Mwyn y Plant, meaning For the Children, from their album The Golden Land. Before Ceredwen, we heard Kevin Kern with Through Your Eyes from Embracing the Wind, Eric Chappelle with Enchanted Rock from Our Time, and we began this week's show with Pagan Dream Machine from the album Spontaneous Illumination by Entheogenic. I'm Kelly Sapergia. 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If you'd like to request a song for next week's program, as this is a pre-recorded show, or if you would like more information about Northern Lights, you can visit its page on my personal website at any time, and the address to get there is ksapergia.net/northernlights. That's ksapergia.net/northernlights. That's written as one word. I'll be back in a moment with more relaxing New Age, ambient, and meditation music after these messages.
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2: Welcome back to Northern Lights, the New Age show. I'm Kelly Sapergia. It's time for this week's featured releases, and our first one is a new single from Monster Taxi, a project of musician Jason Klein called Healing.

That was Monster Taxi, a project of musician Jason Klein, with his latest single, Healing, right here on Northern Lights, the New Age Show. I'm Kelly Saperja. Musician Samir Bodhi and vocalist Madhumita Chatterjee have released a new album called Fractured Reflections, and from it, let's listen to Borders of the Heart, featuring Ricky Prasad Jr.

pieces of my heart left on the other side of the border, aching to be reunited with the half that was left behind. Where did we go so wrong that we began drawing lines between human lives? Who decided that compassion should stop at a checkpoint? That dignity should depend on where you were born? That a mother's prayer becomes less sacred the moment it crosses a line on the map? How many times will we

0: That was Amethystium with Calantha from the album Odonata, spelled O-D-O-N-A-T-A. We also heard Frank Steiner Jr. with Love's Whisper from Into Forever, and Mula Mantra, a single from Kimberly Haynes' upcoming album Into the Light. I'm Kelly Superja, and we've got more relaxing New Age, ambient, and meditation music coming up in just a few moments. 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
0: Thank you very much, and welcome indeed to hour number two of the program. We're going to start this hour with a very appropriate track, and it's one I don't really know much about. A friend gave me this song a few years ago, and they say that it was produced by someone named DJ Stowe. But I haven't been able to find any information about this song whatsoever. I've put it through Shazam and some other apps that recognize music, and I've tried doing internet searches about it, and so far have come up empty. So if anyone knows anything about this track, I'd really appreciate hearing from you. And the address to find more information about Northern Lights and how to contact me is at ksapergia.net/northernlights. That's K-S-A-P. ergia.net/northernlights. Anyway, this is a song that's actually an hour or so in length. We'll listen to part one this week, and then next week I'll play part two for you. Let's listen to part one of Summer Breeze.

0: 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I'm not sure who that one's by, but I've heard it used in some meditation products. 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
2: 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The Global Voice, radio for all. Welcome back to Northern Lights, the New Age Show. I'm Kelly Saperja. Let's start this set with the track Sienna Sky from the Solitudes album Natural Stress Relief by David Bradstreet, Dan Gibson, and consultant Dr. Lior Bartel.

from Richard Kingsmore's album The Journey, that was Blessings. And before that, we heard David Bradstreet, Dan Gibson, and consultant Dr. Lior Bartel with Sienna Sky from the Solitudes album Natural Stress Relief. And that's going to wrap up this week's broadcast of Northern Lights, the New Age Show. If you have any comments about anything you've heard on this week's program, or if you'd like to request a song for next week, feel free to contact me using the form on my personal website at ksapergia.net/contact. 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And for more information about Northern Lights, including how to submit your music for airplay if you are a musician or label, you can visit its page at ksapergia.net/northernlights. 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That's written as one word. I'm Kelly Sapergia, thanking you for listening, and I hope you can join me again next week, same time, same station, for more of the best relaxing New Age, ambient, and meditation music. I'm going to leave you this week with a portion of a track from Tony O'Connor's album Mirror Moon. This is In Flight.

0: And that's a different way to play. Hi, everybody. Welcome to Mike's Mess, a presentation of www.mikesmess.com. Where every week at this time, oldies, countries, R&B, all in one great mess of music.
1: I've been looking through the records an hour or two.

0: And we hope to play the song you'd like to hear. And here's how you can hear it. Yeah, sounds simple, huh? You can write me at... Well, I'll tell you how to write me and call me after the first set of songs. Now, I'll tell you what my first song was in the first... No TV sync, no audio or TV or anything. Just a regular old show like we have done it for many years. Only because didn't have time to do any of it. Because I had to work today. Last time I had to do that, at least for now.
1: I got a stack of records here, a stack of records there.

0: and all that stuff. Yeah, that was little Jimmy Dickens and Plain Old Country Boy. I believe it was from 1948 or 49. Let me see if I can find out quickly. 1949. Anyway, to get started with Watts 130 Rhythm Band from 1967.
1: 1967.
0: I already said that.

Yeah. Okay, I guess I would lunch the middle. I just even live what I was on. Because I don't know if they're on Warner Brothers still or not. Started out on Warner Brothers. I don't know if they did or not. I remember them first on 1970 with Loveland, which I thought was a great soul record. That I might show play it later in the show. I don't know yet. I may forget and not even do it at all. Anyway, welcome to the show. No, two requests, one by email and one by phone by Judy and Mike. Judy and Mike were the phone. And I forgot who did the email. I have to look it up again. Somebody doesn't write, hadn't written in a while and hadn't listened in a while, so I hope you're going to enjoy the show. And Ken Rossi I talked about, and he still hadn't heard the show because I still haven't told him where to hear it. So, Ken, I'm going to say it again, your name. I'll quit saying your name when I know you heard the show. That's about the best way I can do it. Somebody I'm at a camp and should keep more in contact than I am, and I will. Anyway, welcome to the show. Mike G here playing the music that never stopped because in all of our hearts. I've heard that somewhere. I can't think of where I heard it. Welcome to the show, Mike G. And just playing music today. No theme, no special artist thing, at least in my mind. Now, of course, Jerry Fuller came up a couple weeks ago just by accident. So you never can tell with me. You never can tell with me. I generally don't plan my show in advance except for what TV audio file to play and things like that. But generally, I don't have a set format or a set style. So, hey, having fun. Worked for the last Tuesday for the month. As you know, I was gone for 3 days, which 3 days at the beginning of the month. So there were pre-recorded shows, but there were no real shows in the beginning of July because I went to that camp in Napa, and I mentioned that a long time ago. Don't need to mention it again. And if you missed it the first time, you missed it. Anyway, welcome to the show. And I liked Mike and Judy made a comment, and I'll mention it when I played a comment, their request, which I thought was kind of funny. Anyway, we'll get started, and after the first set, we'll tell you how to write me and call me. And we got one email, and we'd like to get more emails again. I like the phone call. I like both. But we got one phone call and one email. So let's try to make it 2 phone calls and 2 email. 5 phone calls and 5 email, and that would do the whole show. If we get, I bet you, and I won't, but if we get 10 of each, it might fill up the whole show. At least maybe the first hour. Possibly. Possibly. Maybe at least the first half hour. That'd be kind of fun. So, each of you, either make a phone call or an email. Let's see what happens if we do this. Let's try to make as many of these as we call. Not more than one by one person. 1 phone call, 1 email by 1 person. Don't call 5 times for 10 requests. Just 1 phone call or 1 email. And let's see if we can do something with that. Let's try it just for the fun of it. We don't have to do it every week. Let's just see if it works this week. Okay, and I'll tell you at the end of the set how you can either email me or write me. So let's give it a whirl. Come on, guys. You've come through with me many, many, many times before. Let's see if you can do it again. Let's see how many listeners I really have. Let's get started with Baby, You're So Fine, an old Joe and Ann song done by Nikki and Sylvia a year later. And what year was that?

0: a group that was popular. I took three tries for me to get that to work, for me to talk. A group that was popular in the early 50s and haven't had a hit in a while, and I wasn't one of the hits, got as high as 311, the Hilltoppers and a Falling Star, and the country version, I guess it was in a pop chart too. Okay, Jimmy Newman and a Falling Star. So I guess somebody at the label that the Hilltoppers were on said, why don't you guys do the song? It's not just like your kind of style. They said, okay. And didn't work. And both in 1957. I thought we had a country version. Maybe I'm wrong. I have to double check. Philly Dog, the Marquise. I've forgotten about that one. And that was from 1966, a dance that was the new dance at the craze. I just moved to Saugus, and I think I remember hearing that song. And the Olympic Baby did a Philly Dog. I'm not sure if I heard it before I moved to Saugus or after I moved to Saugus. We moved in September 6th. No, we went back to school. First week in September 1966. That's all I remember. And then before that, we had Nancy Sinatra and God Knows I Love You from 1969. Not sounding like the tough girl anymore. I think that kind of faded out for her. And then Mickey and Sylvia, Baby, You're So Fine, a great Joe and Ann song, which I always love to play when I play it. One of the Ace recordings. Ace Records, the stories about the guy ripping them off and stuff, made some damn good music, though. Had some damn good artists, some very well known, some not so well known. There's a collection that came out at Downloads and probably on CD from Ace Records of the Ace story. I think there's 5 or 6 volumes. Well worth getting, even if it doesn't have all the big hits, you know. You'll find a lot of recordings they did, which I featured at once on my show, that were really, really good and you never heard. Or if you did, it was very seldom. Anyway, told you how to write and call me. Now, let's see if we get a marathon of people writing and calling. You can do either one. It doesn't matter. Now, if we're going to do this, only one song, okay? If I only get 2 people doing this, then we'll only get 2 songs during the show. But let's see if we can make a marathon out of this. Let's see how many calls and how many emails we get this week. So, let's have fun with this. I don't think I'll fill up a whole show, but let's see how many requests I can do in the show. If I have enough to even do an hour, 15 minutes, half hour, hour, 2 hours, that would be cool. So I'm going to restrict it to only one song. If you request more, I'll pick one out of my own choosing. If we don't get that many requests, then maybe I'll play all your requests. Let's do it that way. But let's see if we can get this to happen. That would be kind of fun. Okay, here we go. Now, email. 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And like I said, it'd be cool if you call from overseas. 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Pretty excited for 1963. I wonder if this is a follow-up.
1: 1963. Song of Nine.
2: Sing it like that one more time, Brenda, like that last take. It's beautiful. We got it. Okay, here we go.

0: Wow, not bad. I should play it on my country show. That's on a Bluebird label, which is basically RCA's lower price label on 45s and 78s, I believe. I understand the story. The original Eddie Arnold Cattle Car was on that label, totally different than the hit one with, don't even get me started, Whittenhoden. I can't even pronounce his name. Hugo Whittenhoden. Version that everybody plays, and we have both versions here. Anyway, we started out with 1963 and Get Him, which was the follow-up to Tell Him You're Never Gonna Leave. Oh, I think you kind of figured that out. I did. I'm sure you did before I did. And then 1968, It's My Time by George Hamilton the Fourth. He made a lot of country hits that were actually not bad. And Here I Am by Dionne Warwick for 1966. I don't remember that one. And Wedding Bell by Jesse Rogers for 1949 on the Bluebird label. It actually charted. I don't know how high it charted. Let me see if I can find out. Let's see what I can find out here while you guys talk amongst yourself. Just don't say anything that will get me in trouble on the air. Or do anything that will get me in trouble on the air, right? 1949. What was I saying? Oh, what am I saying? 1940. Got as high as that's what I was looking for. I couldn't remember what I was going to look for. Got as high as 134. Okay. I don't know how high the weekly charts were in country back then. We only got these by years, and this is by a database that somebody gave me years ago that was supposedly taken from the Whitburn books, where somebody actually created the database that he won't put out, or didn't put out. Probably still don't, since he doesn't live anymore, unfortunately. But anyway, all right, let's keep going here, having more fun than a bell of something or other. Won't know what it is, but here's Mike and Judy's request. Actually, pretty good ones. And we're going to add an extra one when it was done 4 years later by a person who made a lot of money or had a lot of hit records making country versions of pop songs. And if I say that, you might know who it is. But here's Mike and Judy's request.
1: Well, hi, Mike.
2: Hello there, Mike.
0: Hi, guys.
1: We're back again.
2: Mm-hmm.
1: Just like a bad penny.
2: Yep, that's right.
1: Whatever that means.
2: Yep.
1: A penny don't.

0: 66, mm-hmm. huh?
1: Yep.
0: Yeah, man. Well, I would like to hear something a little older by Cousin Peaches as Eddie Castleberry. You know, Eddie Castleberry was the main soul guy for WVKL when they went to a rhythm and blues format in March of 63, and he stayed there about 2.5 years, and then he moved on. And the next time he turned up where I heard him, he was Ed Castleberry, a reporter on public radio, NPR News, in the 70s. But anyway, he used to call Cousin Peaches Jimmy Reed. I'd like to hear Jimmy Reed for Little Food and Honest I Do. Thank you.
1: Thank you.
0: We'll enjoy the show, I'm sure, and have a good one.
1: Mm-hmm.
0: See ya.
1: See ya.
2: Oh, Don, I want to find out who you were going to talk about. Not...

Okay, Honest I Do by Jimmy Reed there. I got a frog in my throat. Anyway, from 1957, My Love by Petula Clark by Judy. And Mike did the request for Honest I Do, obviously. And don't think of it, but Judy, it didn't sound like Judy. And then Sonny Jane did a country version, which he did many country versions of pop songs at this time of his career and did very well with him. And his version of My Love. It's not too bad. We're going to end the show off with, let's see here. By the way, I'm just letting the database play random, just because I want to. We got a request, and I'm going to read the message, and I had to magnify the screen, so everything else is oversized. Just because for some reason the font in this letter came out small, and I'm blaming him, it just seemed to come out that way. If Jimmy P, that's what he calls himself here, and he said, "Yo, Mike, how you doing?" "I'm doing fine." "Haven't listened to your show for a very long time. The time I was very busy, but anyway, finally have a free time to listen to your show as usual on the Global Voice. Anyway, I have a song to request. Hope you have it. Please play Born Again by Evie James." Now, I got his Evie, let me see. I think I got his Evie James. I just found it a minute ago. Now it disappeared. Okay, I got it by E.B. James. Now, I hope it's the same one. If it isn't, then I just made a fool of myself. It's a Christian song from 1980. I normally don't play these, but he's a good friend. You know, he's a good listener to the show. And I know I'm playing Christian songs. I mean, there were some pop songs that were Christian songs, like Speak to the Sky by, I'm thinking of the guy's name now. From 1972. Anyway, so we'll play that. We'll play his song of Born Again. And then we will play Tennessee Ernie Ford from 1956 and Robin Gambler, his version. Postal Sequel Singers in Time. And we'll be a little late with the intro, but Count Basie Twist by Count Basie. It'll be after the hour, but that's the way it gets done today, folks. So enjoy. Here's your request. And I hope it's the right one.

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This is the reason why. I've never seen a railroad man that wouldn't tell his wife a lie. Oh, mother, oh, dear mother, I'll tell you if I can. If you ever see me coming back, I'll be with the

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Put the instrumental first. This is the Basie Twist. Count Basie Twist. You know, we got it in our instrumental collection by that Bill Buster put out, and I wanted to see if it's in stereo and mono. I get the feeling it's mono, though. Anyway, I think we played it in a special, by the way. We'll be back with more of the music. No more requests. Just the music. Hope you enjoy it. Having fun just playing it for you and getting things done. I got home and haven't had anything to do. I'm trying to get them done now. Make sense? Make some dollars, too. Anyway, we'll be back. All that stuff. So you all take care and enjoy the rest of the show.

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1: You are listening to the greatest mess in the world, Mike's Mess, My Sweetie's Mess, and you are listening to the music that never stops. Why? Because it's in all of our hearts.

I wonder when Columbia signed them up, thought they might be pretty successful. They weren't. When that song came out in 66, I was hanging out with some people at my junior high school. And I think the girl's name was Vicky, and my friend Nick was John, and a couple other people were talking about that song, and I haven't heard it yet. I thought, God, this is an interesting song. And I was walking home from school to my house, which took about an hour and a half because I took a walk instead of the bus, which I enjoyed. I got to take my radio and listen to the music and stop in the record stores and see what I could find. It was kind of fun for me. I had a dream I was walking that area again about 10 years ago. And I'm sure it's not the same as it was when I in my dream or when I was there. But it was kind of interesting. And I heard that song and I thought, wow, it's a weird song. Didn't understand what it was about. Still don't understand what it's about. But it's, of course, Don Williams was part of that group. And, of course, had a big career later on. I don't think the other ones had much of a career. I think they were only around for 2 or 3 years. But I think Columbia started them to be another folk group. I don't know if they thought they'd be a big Peter Paul Mary or anything, but I really think Columbia had, for some reason my headphones are acting weird, folks, so I'm trying to figure out what's going on here. And it's adjusted right. Anyway, but they thought they'd be a good folk group, and they kind of were. They had some minor hits, and they did well. Probably not as well as they wanted to, but they did. Anyway, song time. Okay. For hour two of the show, no requests, just music. And I'm having fun giving it to you. So let's get the hour going, and then I can go to bed. Me working Tuesdays isn't a bad thing. It's just my mind isn't used to it. So here we go. Get started with hour number two. And I'll tell you again how to write and call me if you're hearing me live and what I want to do. If you're hearing me in the replay, you heard it already and you're going to hear it again anyway. So here we go. Rick Nelson, and when it was a big hit for him. And what year was that, Rick?

Oh yeah, really good. I like that one. That's we started out with. See, we go back here a little bit. We started out with Ricky Nelson. Then, Poor Little Fool for 1958. I Was Such a Fool by the Flamingos. Good. I didn't realize that was the Flamingos for 1960. I guess it might have been After You Had a Love. I'm not sure. And Someday Soon, Judy Collins, released in 1969, and again in 1973. Yeah. And both times, I think it did better in 69 than in 73. It was released in 73. David came out with a greatest hit type album and CD, and for some reason put it back on there, and radio stations started playing it, so I guess they re-released the single. I think it ended up in the Bubbling Under. 1963, Brenda by the Cupids. And I think it's AKA somebody else, actually. Let me see if I can find out. It's actually Camelot and Harps. So I don't know if that's both grouped together or they're different names. I don't know about that. Somebody can tell me. Having much fun. I'm actually enjoying just playing music today. It's kind of nice to sit back and the music you don't hear so much on the radio. And I'm actually enjoying the mix that I'm getting from this today. Hopefully you guys do. Sometimes it works, sometimes it doesn't. Here's Trini Walker and the All-Stars, a group that I liked. And this one, What Does It Take to Win Your Love, from

Bob Melin, way back in 1968, we had to pull out a scratchy 45 just to play that for you. And we started out with What Does It Take to Win Your Love by Junior Walker and the All-Star, one of Motown people. 1965 for Sweet Dream by Tommy McLean. McLain. I always liked that song. And didn't tell. Great version. I didn't know there was a Patsy Cline or a Don Gibson version before that. But that was the only one I ever heard, and that was the one I liked. Tommy McLean. Hot Bun Brothers from the Bluegrass vein. Roll Muddy River from 1967, probably in the country vein. And Bob Melin, like I said, a scratchy 45. And This Is the Thanks I Get. Not bad, not bad. She probably could have done better. Who knows? But she did good. I mean, her big hit really made it good for her, but I don't think the label promoted it as well as they should have. Anyway, just playing music today. Here's Peaches and Herb, and let's see if they can fall in love.

Elvis Presley. Wow. One from 1969. I've never heard that one. I thought I heard everything by Elvis. 1969 for that one. Let's see how high it got. I bet you it didn't get too high. Kind of sad because it was actually a pretty good song. They Remind Me So Much of You. And let's see, that got as high as, wow, 356. I bet you he didn't like that. Actually, did I say 1969? It was 1963. Okay, I had the wrong, I thought that wrong. I meant to put the wrong date in there. Okay. Anybody remember that, let me know. 1958. When it didn't do too well, 478 during the year. By Art Lund, L-U-N-D. And Philadelphia, USA. I'm sure got played on Bandstand. At least it's a background. Whip Pierce from 1966. And You Ain't No Better Than Me. I kind of like that one. That's kind of telling it like it is. And Peaches and Herb, Let's Fall in Love, the stereo mix, which is kind of rare, apparently. Okay, having too much fun playing the music. Getting winding down the show. So remember what I said. We got to get as many of you calling in and emailing to make a request and see how many requests we get next week. Here's a great one by a group called Wild Weed. And I didn't hear it when it was out, but I loved it when I found it out later.

Wow, interesting song. Morning. Okay, we started out with. I'll tell you what we started out. I don't know why I always like the last song and start to talk about it. We start going to No Good to Try by Wild Weed from 1966. And Roger Williams and his version of Scene from. You know, I should know this. And I don't remember the name, and I don't know if I can pronounce it. Theme from the Zhivagoo. Vavagoo? And I do remember that song. I thought it was done by somebody else too, but I did not know when it was done. Tony Orlando from 1961, Halfway to Paradise. Morning Glory by Glenn Campbell and Bobby Gentry. I discovered I'm missing something for my 50s channel to get something out of my drive. And it's that Maureen's house, and I'm a little concerned about it. And I just have to figure out what to do. But that's now. Probably by next week it'll all be straightened out. Here's Arsa Prycheck, Prysock, and I Don't Sleep at Night. A wink. I didn't sleep a wink last night. Something like that. And then we'll end it with an ending scene. Take care all. Have a good week. Bye for now.

Hello everybody, here's Art Leiflang again with another edition of Soul Food. And you're listening to the Global Voice, your all-day station, 24-7. And, well, we're gonna play you a great show today. Some funk, yes. And some R&B and some soul. We got it all for you here on the Global Voice. If you have a request for this show, you're always welcome. 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And we're starting off with the 8th day. And she's not just another woman.

0: 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Not us. We liked it.
1: Didn't that Odd Leaflang guy move to Denmark?
0: It's Odd Leaflang, and yeah, he did. But he's still Dutch, and he still plays the same great music.
1: So does Odd speak Dutch on the show?
0: Well, actually, now he does. The whole show's in Dutch now.
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0: Got it in one.
1: 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Now I can check out Triple Dutch and have a Danish at the same time?
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0: Yeah, let's kick it up a notch. 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
3: Okay, sure. You should tune in tomorrow, Wednesday at 11 UTC for Triple Dutch. Okay, here's Gladys Knight and the Pips. Don't waste my time.

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Okay, yeah, that's true. The eighth day you just heard. And before that, Gladys Knight and the Pips. Baby, don't waste my time. Well, here's another track by Abby Lincoln and Afro Blue.

Yeah, I try.

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She shouldn't have done it.

0: And this is Sean Klein back with you here on Everything with the Kitchen Sink. Africa Mokilimo Bimba. This song was written during the military dictatorship in Brazil. 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And it starts out, to live without you is to live dying. Jörgen Hansson from Sweden. We heard Leave It or Toppen, Life is Great. 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

Yeah, a group called 112 and Dance With Me. And before that you heard a track by the OJs. Let me see. For the Love of Money. Yeah. 7 minutes, OJs. All right. 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And here's Clelia Felix.

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3: And that's the end of this show. 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Bye-bye.

Diva Kodja, it's me sure Joe Ballard, Thought Fox, arrived with the Air Claw Sounds Irish. Hello friends, I'm Joe Ballard and I'd like to welcome you to this programme, Sounds Irish. On this programme you'll hear all types, styles and genre of Irish music. Traditional, folk, ballads, country and Irish and old-time Irish songs with vocals and instrumentals, along with some information about Irish culture, geography and history. So why not stay and listen and enjoy an Irish stew of songs and music and chat with me, Joe Ballard. Hello friends and welcome to the programme. I hope you're going to stay with me and enjoy some of the material I've got lined up for you on this week's Sounds Irish. First of all, just to let you know that this is a pre-recorded programme, so you can't contact me while I'm on air. But as I tell you every week, you can contact me by email at any time. And the email address, joeballard6@gmail.com. J-O-E-B-O-L-L-A-R-D, figure 6, at gmail.com. And put the words Sounds Irish in the subject line if you've got a request, a dedication, a comment, or just a question to ask. Okay, let's start with a bit of country and Irish this week with a lovely song from Mick.

In my opinion, one of the best singers on the country scene here in Ireland, Mick Gowan, in no time at all. In the village of Ballymacquilty, they had a great band. They used to go out marching every Sunday and used to have great fun, and people used to follow them for miles. A round of applause before Brendan O'Dowda tells us the story.

Brendan O'Dowda telling us all the carryings on of the Ballymacquilty Band. Our first Daniel track this week, and I'll say our first because it's more than likely we'll have another one before the end of the programme, is a track that I play quite regularly on Sounds Irish, and this week for two reasons. First of all, I love it, and secondly, Margaret is looking for it. Margaret is a regular listener to Sounds Irish, and she said, could you play that song about the cottage by the Lee? Margaret, for you. And for me, and I hope for all these Sounds Irish listeners, here's Daniel O'Donnell on the Cottage by the Lee.

You know, I grew up listening to a scratchy old 78 record, now I'm dating myself, of Joe Lynch singing that, The Cottage by the Lea. Margaret, hope you enjoyed it. The Lea, as I keep telling you, is the river on which Cork stands. Now, here's one of those lovely tracks that needs a little bit of explaining. In the early part of the, 20th century, England were looking for young Irishmen to join the English army and go and join and fight in France. And they used to send people around, like a sergeant and a corporal, and they would enter a village and the drum would be drum-da-da-dum-da-da-dum to attract attention. And the people would come down and they'd say, look, come on, join the army and I'll give you a guinea. That was an enlisting fee. And this tells the story of two such men who were walking by the seaside, and the sergeant came with the corporal and the little drummer, and Arthur MacBride was this young man's cousin. Listen, I'll tell you what I'll do. Listen to Planxty. They'll tell you all about it. I think this is great.

Planksty telling us the story of Arthur McBride and what they do to the sergeant and his man and the poor drummer. They threw his drum into the sea. The lovely sound of the Illan pipes at the end. I like that. Now, I want to play for you a track that, well, first of all, it's a little longer than we usually have, but it's too good to fade. It's fantastic in my book. Three Irish lads, known as Wee Banjo Three, play a track entitled Island Orchard. Now listen to this for banjo picking.

Wee Banjo 3, some nifty banjo picking there, and Island Orchard. Friends, was it on last week's Sounds Irish, or the week before, that I played Dolores Keane's version of My Grandfather's Emigrant Eyes? I've been a great admirer of Dolores Keane's talent for a long time. She's steeped in Irish traditional music. All her family were good Irish musicians and singers. Here, she's singing a song that, well, she's in reflective mood. And I wonder, when listening to it, how many Irish people come home to Ireland and feel the same as she does in this song. Take a listen to Dolores Keane and Nothing to Show for It All.

0: Well, I don't know if you're like me, but I think that is one great song, and she sings it so well. Dolores Keane and Nothing to Show for It All. Okay, let's change the style and the mood now. A little bit of community singing, helped along by the Clancy Brothers. The chorus you all know so well. And it's No Nay Never, No Nay Never No More. Well, I play the Wild Rover, No Never No More. Let's go for it.
1: And it

0: the Clancy Brothers, and I hope you are joining in and singing with the Wild Rover. And I tell you a little story about that, and it's true. Some years ago, I was at a concert given by a very famous group. And in the second half of the concert, they wanted people to join in a bit of community singing. And the leader of the group said, "Now we're going to have some community singing and we're going to sing the Wild Rover." And a lady behind me said, "Oh, lovely, I love songs about dogs." And that's a true story, folks. Earlier on in the programme, we had Daniel O'Donnell singing the Lovely Cottage by the Lee down in Cork. We're coming right up to the northwest now, and we've moved up to Donegal. And as we say so often on Sounds Irish, the most sung about county in Ireland. This is Johnny McAvoy's wonderful interpretation of the song The Holmes of Donegal. It's self-explanatory. Take a listen. And I certainly agree with everything that Johnny says in this song.
1: I've just

0: Donegal.
1: And please God, I'll soon return unto the homes of Donegal. Johnny McAvoy. A little bit of a story for that one. When I was working with the band in County Mayo centuries ago, I bought myself a guitar with the idea of learning to play it. Well, I taught myself. And believe it or not, that was the first song I ever sang to my own guitar accompaniment, The Homes of Donegal. But don't tell the people in Donegal. Once again, we changed the style and genre of the music on Sounds Irish. As I've pointed out to you countless times, friends, on Sounds Irish, it doesn't have to be an Irish song, as long as it has some Irish connection. Earlier on in the programme, I played Daniel O'Donnell and I played Johnny McAvoy, all icons in the Irish entertainment scene. Here's one of the greatest. I'm speaking about Joe Dolan. And Joe was a huge draw wherever he appeared. Venues would be, well, queuing up hours before his show. He would bound onto the stage and gyrate, and he sang a lot of rock and roll type numbers. This one, for instance, was one of his biggest hits. He got the audience swaying and singing, and it's you, it's you, it's you. Joe Dolan.

0: as I always say when I play a Joe Dolan track or listen to a Joe Dolan track, very Greek sounding. Would you agree?
1: You're getting the nostalgia. Other DJ. Yeah. Bring the action.
2: 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Have mercy. From Los Angeles, California, transatlantic super jock, cranking up the vibes. 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It's me, the Emperor Roscoe. Welcome, everybody. The LA Connection will crank right here, Sundays at 2. And we look forward to you joining us.
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Now, I am aware, friends, as I said with one of the earlier tracks on the programme, that that particular track was longer than we usually play. But it was so beautiful. It's the multi-talented Black Family and their wonderful song, Fare Thee Well, A Store. A store is an Irish term of endearment. I think it means my treasure. Fare thee well, my treasure, from the wonderful arrangement and beautiful harmony from the Black Family. Now we come to a track from the late, great Big Tom. Tom, like Joe Dolan and Johnny McAvoy and Daniel O'Donnell, was a huge icon in the entertainment scene in Ireland for many, many years. He's gone to God recently, but I want to play for you now a track that has a little bit of a history for me. When I was about 7 or 8, I was attending a boarding school in Liverpool, a school for the blind. And there was one particular nun who used to ask me to sing for her. She said I had a lovely voice, God bless her. And then one day she said, I'm going to teach you a song. And she taught me this song. And every time I hear this song, I think of that lovely old nun singing it for me. I'm going to play for you now, Big Tom, telling us the story of My Grandfather's Clock.

I love that wonderful accent he has. He never tried to hide it. Big Tom telling us all the story of My Grandfather's Clock, which I don't think is an Irish song. I think it's an old Victorian song. Nevertheless, it was great. I thought so anyway. Over the last few months, I've been playing you tracks by the Irish Rovers. They recorded a live concert. I think it was in Pasadena, somewhere in the US. But I want to play for you now the track that started it all, as far as I'm concerned anyway, for the Irish Rovers. They're telling us all about the unicorn.

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Then unicorns looked up from the rocks and they cried. And the waters came down and sort of floated them away. And that's why you never seen a unicorn to this very day.

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And do you know what really appeals to me about? Now, their music is good, but I love their accent. That was their big hit. I think it got to well up in the charts all over the world. And the unicorn. I'll tell you what we'll do now. We'll listen to a lovely song with a lovely singer. Of course, I'm speaking of Anne Breen, one of my favourite Irish female singers. Here she's telling us all about the wonders of the River Shannon.

And now a track from Foster and Allen. Now, they're not singing an Irish song, but I'm playing this because this was a big favourite in our house when I was growing up. Take a listen to Foster and Allen and Silver Threads Among the Gold.

One of the joys in my life, I think I've told you this before, is to visit rest homes, nursing homes, retirement homes in my sort of regular area and about a 10-mile radius I have. And one of the joys I have is to take in my keyboard and sit down with some of the residents there and sing some of the old songs. And you can guarantee that that song is always sung. I love going to the nursing homes and always get a great kick out of entertaining and getting the people up to sing. Recently, this man came up to the microphone sitting beside me and he said, I want to sing a song that it's not an Irish song, Joe. I know it's not an Irish song. But he said, I learnt this song, oh, a good 30 odd years ago, he said, and it's always been my party piece. And he sang this song. I'm giving you the version by Frank McCafferty. And we all joined in the chorus. And maybe you'll do the same.

Well, I can guarantee that that song will be going through my head for the next couple of days. Drive you a daisy a day. Frank McCaffrey there, didn't he give a lovely job on that one? Now I know I only played this song a couple of weeks ago, but I'm playing it again for a new listener, for a good friend of mine I met recently, and I told him about Sounds Irish. Tommy, this is for you. I know it's your party piece. Take a listen and join in.

always guaranteed to get people joining in the chorus, alive, alive, oh. And I hope as you were listening there to Barleycorn that you were joining in the chorus. I was, but had the microphone turned off. Now for a beautiful track from Cherish the Ladies, Joni Madden and her friends, and Dreaming of Home.

For she the gaish thooks. Sounds Irish, Lamisha Joe Bollard. Okay, we're going to change the mood again this time. Bit of a noisy song, this one. I think it's an old sea shanty, and it's sung for us by Briar Folk. 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It's all for me beer and tobacco.

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And now for that beautiful track from Sean O'Shea, Will You Go, Lassie Go.

0: Doesn't he do a wonderful job of that? And I'm ashamed to say that I only have two tracks of Sean O'Shea. And over the next couple of months, I'm going to start looking for more of his material. Of course, his huge hit was On Poker Buila, but that was his version of Will You Go, Lassie Go. And now we're going down to County Waterford. And this is a song that, well, I have a number of versions of. I've decided I'd play this particular version by Noel McLaughlin. And it tells the story of the old Dungarvan Oak.
1: As I rode out one morning, going to Dungarvan Fair, I spied a pretty colleen with the sunlight in her hair.

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And that's what you get when you raise your hat to a tree. And now we come to a group that I feel got more recognition outside of Ireland than they did here at home. I'm speaking of the Chieftains. They spent a lot of time touring the world, like other Irish groups such as the High Kings and Celtic Woman. But here they're singing a song that, well, I think started life from Dermot O'Brien. They're singing all about the Galway Shawl, near Oran Mór in the County Galway, which is a lovely little town in Galway. One pleasant evening. Look, I'll tell you what I'll do. I'll let them sing it for you. The Chieftains and the Galway Shawl.

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That was a version by The Chieftain. That was also a big hit for Dermot O'Brien. And speaking of Dermot O'Brien, he's sailing home to Dublin City.

A quiet little song from Dermot there, Dermot O'Brien, and sailing home to Dublin City. And we're staying with Dublin because I promised you we might have a second Johnny McAvoy track. Johnny is reminiscing now about Dublin in the rare old times, as we say in Ireland, or Dublin long ago.

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6: Oh, hi there. 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So I've put together this little jingle. 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Okay, here goes.

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1: The popular version of this next song is by the Furies, but I'm not going to play their version. I'm going to play a version by the man from Waterford, Val Dunican. Val, as we pointed out before on the programme, left Ireland to go and work in London. He worked as an entertainer, then he made a huge name for himself, started working on radio and on television, and he was an icon. I think in the 80s, around that time. He's no longer with us. He's gone to God now. But listen to his interpretation, and my favourite interpretation of When You Were Sweet 16.

Now, this is a song called The Spanish Lady. As I came down from Dublin City at the hour of 12 o'clock. Look, I'll tell you what I do. Let the Kilkennys tell you the story.

You're not going to believe this, but I was singing and clapping along with that. Whack for the fool, loodle, laddie, whack for the toodle, loodle, the Kilkenny's version of The Spanish Lady. Now, I said we'd try to squeeze in another Daniel O'Donnell track. Here, he's singing of the beauties of Slieve na Mon in County Tipperary.

Well, friends, I hope you've enjoyed this week's Sounds Irish. This is Joe Bollett saying take care of yourselves and one another. God bless, travel safely, shalom, bye.

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Iedere woensdag van 11 tot 1 UTC. 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

0: Some of the sweetest sounds in nature are made by birds, and some of the sweetest sounds in human music are made by acoustic instruments. And it's these sounds Chip Colcord will bring you every Sunday at 21 hours UTC in a program he calls Out of the Woods. If you're not impressed with the sound of heavily amplified guitars, synthesizers, sample instruments, then Out of the Woods is the program for you. Acoustic music is thriving in this technological age, and Chip Colcord will bring us the very best. If your musical taste stretches to folk, bluegrass, country, or in fact any kind of acoustic music, then Out of the Woods is the very program for you. Out of the Woods, Sunday, 21 hours UTC, and also available from our program gallery.
1: Ja, dat was Arjen Anthony Lucassen met Down and Out en Straight and Fair, twee demo's. Tijd voor ons wekelijkse hoorspel. 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

0: Dat was Theo van Urbanus. 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

0: like crashing cars and some like crashing planes. But Sean Klein is the DJ who likes crashing model trains. He's spinning wacky comedy tracks, stand-up skits, and funny songs. And when he plays your favorite, well, then you're gonna wanna sing along.
1: Cause it's the Anaconda Comedy Train Wreck. 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Yeah, it's the Anaconda Comedy Train Wreck. 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
2: Ja, en dat is weer het einde van deze Triple Dutch Show. Je hoorde Cabaret van Erik van Souwers vandaag. 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

0: Oh, I absolutely deplore these radical, long-haired hippie extremists. 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Oh, Pat, how could you have left me? Pat, give me a pat on the back.
1: So your chick is split, man. That's okay. You're hip because you're listening to Chip. It's the Liquid Frequency Test, man. With your host, Chip Gawkul. The place is the global voice and the time is every Saturday. 15 hours universal fire out.
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0: What does the fish say? What does the moon feel like? 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
0: What's this fellow on
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4: 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Speak Yiddish.
3: We're showing this a goat chop. 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
2: Gibberish.
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5: WALL-E Worldwide is broadcast in gibberish every Friday at 18 hours UTC. But don't worry, I'm sure you'll understand WALL-E a lot better than that guy. Ma'am, you've heard the show, what do you think?
6: Just Makai Bright Dish Machine Exhibits. You've tempted the tree warm when you subject and finance it.
5: My thoughts exactly. So be sure to catch WALL-E Harding for great music, some chat, and a bit of a laugh on the WWW show in gibberish. Ha ha ha ha ha.
2: Just mad, absolutely mental gibberish.
7: Oh hi there, it's me again. And here's the postman.
8: You've got mail.
7: Seems someone has sent me a box. On it are written just 2 words. All sorts. I don't see any wires, but I'm still not sure I should open it. Particularly because the cat is sitting on it. Maybe it's my food of the month selection, full of yummy
9: berries, truffles, rutabagas, roots of all sorts.
7: Oh, I know. It must be from the chemist's shop.
10: All sorts of remedies that you can buy, no matter what ailment you've got.
7: No, I suppose not. Maybe I have a secret admirer. He sent me
11: diamond rings and all sorts of shiny things.
7: Wait, I hear something coming from the box. 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
14: Coffee black, cigarette, start this day like all the rest. 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

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Let us ride together on orgasmic engines to the stars. Let us all ride together. Let us all drive together. Let us all take off together. Let us all fly together. Let us all get back on course together. Let's get this ship together. Let's get back on course.

from the record, If I Could Only Remember My Name. That was Laughing. Yeah, we're in a mellow mood tonight, so kick back and enjoy the tunes with us. We're going to play one from the big Grateful Dead live record called Europe 72 now, and this is Jack Straw on the Liquid Frequency Test.

All right, Grateful Dead here on the Liquid Frequency Test. Jack Straw, like I said, from Europe 72 is the name of the record. It's the big white one. All live stuff. Yeah, cool. All right, man, we got something from Joni Mitchell for you right now from her record For the Roses. Here's Cold, Blue Steel, and Sweet Fire on the Liquid Frequency Test.

All right, man. Welcome back to Liquid Frequency Test. Neil Young, therefore, from his record After the Gold Rush. And Don't Let It Bring You Down. Yeah, don't let it. All right. Yeah, and before that, Joni Mitchell from the For the Roses record and Cold Blue and Sweet Fire. All right, we're going to kick into one now from the Long John Silver record from the Airplane. This one's called Airy. Gang of Eagles on the Liquid Frequency Test.

0: Jefferson Airplane for you here on the Liquid Frequency Test, one from the Long John Silver record, and Airy Gang of Eagles. All right, well, news is coming right up in just a moment, so stay with us. It's coming up in just about, my goodness, it's already here. Okay.
1: Thank you very much, Tom. I'm on the air right at the moment. Can you hold the line just a second? I'm talking to Tom Johnston, the press secretary for Lyndon Johnson, who has reported that the 36th president of the United States died this afternoon in an ambulance plane on the way to San Antonio, where he was taken after being stricken at his ranch, the LBJ Ranch in Johnson City, Texas. He was stricken at 3:40 p.m. Central Standard Time, 4:40 Central Eastern Standard Time. Three agents who were at the scene, who are permanently attached to the ranch to protect the president, went to his immediate aid, gave him all emergency aid they could, put him in a plane, I suppose, Tom, one of the president's own planes. Colonel George Granahan was the man who proclaimed the president dead upon arrival at Brooke Army General Hospital at San Antonio. And Mrs. Johnson was notified of the events at her office in Austin and flew immediately to San Antonio. And Tom Johnston, no relation, the president's news secretary, has just told me that from Austin. Any other details, Tom? All right, thank you very much, Tom, and we'll, of course, be keeping in touch with you. Thank you. Tom Johnson tells me from Austin that details, of course, will be forthcoming. There are none yet. For the funeral arrangements for President Johnson. Repeating, President Johnson, the 36th President of the United States, who served from the time of President Kennedy's assassination in 1963 until 1969, when President Nixon succeeded him, has died. He died of a heart attack. He had been suffering from a heart ailment for some time. He'd had two serious previous heart attacks, one as recently as a couple of months ago. He had been back at his ranch, though, and seemed to be in reasonably good health in recent weeks. He'd been up and around. He had not been bedridden in any way, and he was stricken this afternoon at 3:40 this afternoon. He died shortly thereafter, apparently, despite the best efforts of three Secret Service men at the scene who gave him every emergency aid they could. Well, returning to the peace story this afternoon, the peace that President Johnson tried unsuccessfully to get in Vietnam, immediately after his arrival in Paris, the present presidential aide, Henry Kissinger, went to the residence of the South Vietnamese foreign minister, and they conferred the subject of their conference, not immediately revealed. All the talk of peace today could not obscure the sounds of war. Fierce fighting in a rubber plantation 40 miles northwest of Saigon. There, the South Vietnamese, backed by heavy American airstrikes, claimed to have beaten back a North Vietnamese threat to Saigon. But Radio Hanoi insists it was the South Vietnamese who were badly shot up. The two battalions were decimated, 700 South Vietnamese killed or captured. And one wounded South Vietnamese commander in retreat seemed to bear that out, saying his unit fell apart.
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11: 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It helps quiet noisy engines, improves compression, and reduces oil burning and excessive smoking. 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

0: For years, musicians have tried to recreate the sound of a live performance. They improved the records, invented stereo, but nothing gave you the feeling of being there until now. Now there's discreet four-channel sound. Introducing Series 44 from Panasonic. There are other kinds of four-channel systems, but they don't separate sound into four distinct parts. A discrete system like Panasonic's does. Now a musician can put just rhythm on one speaker, French horns on another, trumpets on a third, violins on a fourth, so you feel right inside the music. Panasonic systems play four-channel tapes and records. They also improve the sound of stereo tapes, records, and radio. Discrete four-channel sound. Series 44 from Panasonic. Just slightly ahead of our time.
1: 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We're going to play one from a brand new record. Just came in. We got it here for you now from Little Feet. We're going to play the title track on it. The one's called Dixie Chicken, and I'm sure you're gonna love it.

Yeah, man, hot stuff. Little Feet and Dixie Chicken. That's the title track off the new record. So check it out. Good stuff. All right, man, we're going to dig into one here and play one from Fantasia now. This is Talk to the Moon on the Liquid Frequency Test.

This is a test of the emergency action notification system. If this had been an actual emergency, you would have been advised that an emergency action notification had been released by direction of the President of the United States, possibly an attack warning, and that the emergency broadcast system was being activated. The broadcast industry, in voluntary cooperation with the Federal Communications Commission and other federal and local authorities, have developed an emergency broadcast system to keep the residents informed with news and official information in the event of an emergency. If this had been an actual emergency, you would have been instructed to tune to one of the broadcast stations in your area. This concludes this test of the Emergency Action Notification System.

All right, welcome back to the Liquid Frequency Test. Pure Prairie League there from the Bustin' Out record and Jazz Man. And we had Fantasia in there and Talk to the Moon, or at least most of it. The man stuck his feet in there and threw some emergency stuff at you. Sorry about that. All right, well, got one for you now from Three Dog Night from their record Seven Separate Fools. This is Tulsa Turnaround on the Liquid Frequency Test.

All right, rocking stuff from the band. Live music for you here on the Liquid Frequency Test. That's from the Rock of Ages, a double record thing we got here. That was Life is a Carnival. And yeah, Three Dog Night in there before that from Seven Separate Fools and Tulsa Turnaround. Well, we got to get out of here. We got time for one more. So we're going to throw it at you from the New Riders of the Purple Sage. And the title track from the Gypsy Cowboy record. We'll catch you next time right here on the Liquid Frequency Test. Have fun, everyone.

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White Owl Red, kicking off this week's Out of the Woods show. New CD coming out real soon. It's called Running Blind, and that was Running Out of Time. Does that count as the title track? I'm not sure. And there goes my darn computer. It was just doing that a minute ago. The fan started going crazy. Okay, it stopped. Good. Maybe you couldn't hear that, but I don't know why it does that. But anyway, welcome to the show. I'm Chip Calker. Glad to have you along. We got a couple hours of interesting music to play for you, so I hope you'll stick around. There it goes again. I think it has a mind of its own. We're going to play the music because you won't hear it when that's happening. The Flybirds have a new CD out. It's called The Band is Playing Covers, and this is a Brandi Carlile song. Here's Josephine on Out of the Woods.

Rachel Byman for you here on Out of the Woods, going back to her 2017 CD called Shame, which is still her favorite one she's done so far, and of mine anyway, and Wicked Spell. Yeah, she has a new one floating around out there, which so far has eluded me, but I'm going to have to track that down for sure. And the Stray Birds, and one going back to their CD, Best Medicine, which I think was 2014, something like that. And one called Never for Nothing. Maya DeVitri singing, of course. She's still out there. You can find her stuff if you go out there and look for it. And Never for Nothing, yes. The Flybirds at the top there from their new one. The band is playing covers in one called Josephine, written by Brandi Carlile. All right, we're going to kind of shift gears now and go a little bluegrassy for you. We have a couple new tracks to start this set, followed by a bunch of old ones. So they're called Mighty Poplar. It's Noam Pikelny, Andrew Marlin, Chris Eldridge, Alex Hargreaves, and Greg Garrison. Self-titled release just out. And this one's called Let Him Go On, Mama, on Out of the Woods.

David Grisman, the dog, for you here on Out of the Woods. And we're going back to the old LP, Dog Jazz, Dog Grass. One side was the jazz, one side was the bluegrass. I know because I have the LP here somewhere. But that was called Doggy Mountain Breakdown. Of course, D-A-W-G-G-Y. Mountain Breakdown, wrapping up a set of old hippie grass music for sure. John Hartford in there as well, going back to the Aeroplane album and Up on the Hill Where They Do the Boogie. New Grass Revival in there, going back to 1981's Commonwealth album, and Steam Powered Aeroplane, which also appeared on that John Hartford album of the same Aeroplane name. Yeah. And Robbie Foulkes, which inspired the whole set from his new CD, Bluegrass Vacation. We heard Long Hair Bluegrass and all sorts of special guests on there. And you may have heard Sam Bush and John Cowan from Newgrass Revival in there. But on the CD, you also have folks like Sierra Hall, Ronnie McCurry, Tim O'Brien, Allison Brown, and Jerry Douglas as well. Neat stuff. At the top, another John Hartford song done by Mighty Poplar and Let Him Go On Mama. All right, well, we didn't do our break before. We're going to get it in now. We'll be right back after this.

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2: And welcome back to Out of the Woods. We're going to do another bluegrassy one here for you before we shift gears, this time from Larry and Joe, who are Larry Bellerin and Joe Troop. They have a new CD out together called Nuevo South Train, and this is Roll in My Sweet Baby's Arms.

That's Shanna Cleveland for you here on Out of the Woods. Nice stuff there from her CD called Manzanita and Sheriff of the Salton Sea. Jonathan Edwards in there as well, going back to his 1971 debut. Of course, his big hit, Shanty. Pure Prairie League in there from their very first one as well. And Country Song. We had New Riders of the Purple Sage in there from The Adventures of Panama Red with Important Exportin' Man. And at the top, Larry and Joe from the Nuevo South Train CD, brand new stuff, and of course the old Rollin' in My Sweet Baby's Arms. Well, folks, plenty more to come. Don't go anywhere. We have to take a quick break. We'll be right back after this.

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1: 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Don't miss it.

Welcome back to Out of the Woods. Got a new track for you right now from The Gated Community from their new CD called The Honor and Glory of the Gated Community. This is Maria on Out of the Woods.

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Killer filled with hate. Filled with venom. A semi-automatic weapon. It got the gun that day. Also the ammunition. And 19 people shot and bleeding. Isolated incident. I don't think so. Clear to me, the attack was political. A radio says you gotta take them out. Somebody did it and left little dogs.

hey, hey, hey. President says you gotta take them out. Soldier did it and left little dog.

Trump calls journalists the enemy of the people. Six people dead in Annapolis, Maryland. Trump calls journalists the enemies of the people. Six people dead in Annapolis, Maryland. Trump calls journalists enemy of the people. Six people dead in Annapolis, Maryland.

Oh, yeah. Robert Sarazen Blake for you here on Out of the Woods from his new CD called One Summer Night, live at the 2018 Subdued String Band Jamboree. And one of his older songs there, as you can tell by part of the theme of it anyway, still highly relevant. It's called 19 Shot. Jim Worster in there from his new EP, Three Silly Love Songs, we heard With You, Babe. One of my old favorites from Rob Wasserman's Trios CD, Edie Burkell singing the lead, Jerry Garcia playing the guitar, and Rob Wasserman on the bass. I think Jerry's also playing the piano on that track, strangely enough. One called Zillionaire. The Gated Community there at the top. We heard Maria from their latest, The Honor and Glory of the Gated Community. Esther Rose has a new single out. It's really good stuff. Here it is, Chet Baker on Out of the Woods.

That's Bones and Jones for you here on Out of the Woods. New single called I've Got a Voice. We heard from Dick Stusso just prior to that, a short one called Dinner for Two from the new album called SP. Claire Copeland from her New Light CD and Love Song. And there at the top, Esther Rose and her new single, Chet Baker. All right, we're going to get our final break out of the way. We'll be right back after this.

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2: All right, and welcome back to Out of the Woods. We played a track from this a couple weeks ago from Jonas Friddle and his new CD. We're going to play the title track for you right now. This is Jug Band Happy Hour on Out of the Woods.

That's Zach Trajano for you here on Out of the Woods, going back to his Wolf Trees CD, which came out a few years ago, back pre-pandemic and all that. One called Nowhere Shuffle. Nice stuff there. Mile 12 in there, going back to their CD, Roll the Tapes All Night Long, and The Old Black Hen. We heard from My Politic in there, from their CD, Missouri Folklore, and Maybe It's Love. And at the top, Jonas Friddle in the title track from his latest jug band, Happy Hour. All right, we're going to play two more for you to get us up to the end of the show here. Sammy Walker for you right now. I think this is an older song, but it just came to me in one of my little distributions from one of the agents that sends music to radio. It's called Days I Left Behind. Sammy Walker on Out of the Woods.

And that is gonna do it, folks. Bob Dylan wrapping things up, going back to his album, The Times They Are Changing and When the Ship Comes In. Yeah. I'm not sure why I played that. Sammy Walker just before that sounded an awful lot like Bob Dylan. And I figured out why that was sent out. It's showing up in a new award-winning short film called An Irish Goodbye, Sammy Walker and Days I Left Behind, which came out many years ago now. But check out the film, I guess. All right, folks, it's time to hit the road. Keep it tuned right here where you got it. More great stuff coming your way. Website is outofthewoodsradio.com. Come on over there. We got the playlists. You can hear it all again. And there's a message box down there on the right-hand side of the page where you can send me a message if you like. It comes right to my email. Yeah, all right, folks. Be safe out there. Be good to your neighbor. And stay out of the woods.

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4: 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If you're hearing this at another date, later, it's a replay.

0: Get out those old records.
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0: Those old phonograph records.
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0: The ones we used to play so long ago. What if they sound scratchy?
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0: The tunes really were catchy.
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0: And

0: 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And melt your heart away with all those old records.
1: We love them.
0: Those old phonograph records.
1: And we play them.
0: The ones we used to play so long ago.
1: Hi, everybody. Welcome to 78 Decades Metcalf, the presentation of too many W's there. www.mikesmess.com. Heard every week at this time. Those old vintage recordings in the late 1800s to 1950. Like that first one by Ernest Tubb, I Miss You When You Go, from 1953.
0: Get out those old
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0: And that's what we're going to do. We're going to start out with Paul West and his orchestra from 1952.
1: The ones we used to play so long ago.
0: Woo!

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Have you had your fling, children? One, two, three.

Sorry about messing that up. That was from the... We tell you what we start out with and then conclude with what we play. And I was going to tell you how to write me, but I usually give you a heads up so you have something to write with. So we'll do it after the next set. But we started out with Charmaine by Paul Weston and his orchestra from 1952. And Do You Wanna Dance Carlune? C-U-I-L-L-U-N? Question mark. By Erskine Hawkins and his orchestra. I'd Rather Lead a Band by, of course, Fred Astaire. By the way, Erskine Hawkins was from 39, and I'd Rather Lead a Band was from 36. And I'm fortunately for, talking over it. And, oh God, Indianola, I-N-D, I-A-N-O-L-A, from Wilbur Sweetman Orchestra Jazz Band. And that was a raw jazz band recording, I'll tell you that, for 1918. We'll continue on with Larry Clinton and his orchestra. Comes Love from, what year is that one from? That is from, 1939. We'll do it right now.

flat. 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

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You know, it's funny, we're into technology, but I love the sound of that record the way it was. Not too badly scratched, but enough surface noise to know it was a real 78. May not be appreciated by some of you, but I'm glad I had it. Okay, let's see if we can keep track of where we started here. We started out with, okay, let's see if I got this right. Okay, yeah. We started out with Charmaine. Oh, I think we played that one. Okay, we started out with Comes Love by Larry Clinton and his orchestra in 1939. In 1952, we had Tony Bennett and Have a Good Time. I heard that by, what's her name? Sue Thompson back in the 60s. 1952 for that one. 19... I'm losing my track here. Let me see. Okay. Bear with me, folks. 1954 was for Tony Bennett, I believe. Let's see. Yeah, 1954 was for Tony Bennett. 1951 for Tony Bennett. 1937 was Rosie, I Love You by Betty Morrow, M-O-R-R-O-W. And 1953 was Jimmy Lunsford and his orchestra, and Taint Good Like a Nickel. I hate when many things don't read it right. I cannot find the whole title. Hold on. I have to do what I usually do to get it a year. In case you haven't noticed, I'm doing something different. I'm going to try it a few times and hope it works. But like a good nickel made of wood. Look good like a good nickel made of wood. Okay, now, tell you how to write me, and then we will continue on. And I didn't get to write down what the next song is, so we'll just have to look it up in a minute. But to write me is, okay, now, only email, 78 Decades, the show, 78 Decades, at mikesmess.com. That's 78 decades at mikesmess.com. M-I-K-E-S, Mike with an S, M-E-S-S like a mess. 78 decades at mikesmess.com. That's the best way to reach me. Okay, now we're going to play On the Alamo by Norman Petty Trio. And that was from Will Be, because we haven't played it yet, but it was from 1950, playing a lot of 50s. I did this random, so it just comes up that way. So here we go. Whoop. Well, we go if I hit the right button. It's always never happened. It always happens to me, right? Here we go.

That domino, we started out with, and I try to get these right, and I'm doing this for the first time. So we started out with 1954, if I got this right, and the Norman Petty Trio, and on the Alamo. Okay. Then 1951, Billy Epstein again. Before, I thought I played him before. I apologize. Great, great song. 1937 Mildred Bailey and Where Are You, and 1953 for Fat Domino and Something Wrong With You. We're going to end it with, if we get these all in, we'll end it with, okay. We'll end it with Ted Weens and his orchestra, and I'll Come Back to Me Now from, my problem is reading, 1941. 1919 coming up with Al Bernard and the St. Louis Blues. And then we'll have 1941 for Four Vagabonds and Ten Little Soldiers. And then we'll end it with 1949 for the Nat King Cole and Flo and Joe from the King Cole Trio, actually. So we'll see you all next week. And of course, we'll play our ending theme with little time we have left, which is Bluebird of Happiness by Jan Pierce from, I believe, 1948 or 45. Enjoy.

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If I'm feeling tomorrow just like I feel today, feeling tomorrow just like I feel today, I'll pack drunk.

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But I ain't gonna worry about her no more. 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So Memphis Blues, be on your way. Cause a flash-headed woman make a freight train jump the track. I said a flash-headed woman make a freight train jump the track. But a long tall gal make a bullfrog fall the jack. And a kinky-headed gal make a good man leave the town. I said a kinky-headed gal make a good man leave the town.

There were 10 little soldiers on a 10-day leave, all of the Colonel's daughter Genevieve. Each little soldier led the other to believe that he was going home to spend a 10-day leave. Some took a taxi cab, some took a train, some

Do do do do do do do do do do do do do do do do do do do do do do do do do do do do do do do do do do do do do do do do do do do do do do do do do do do do do do do do do do do do do do do do do do do do do do do do do do do do do do do do do do do do do do do do do do do do do do do do do do do do do do do do do do do do do do do do do do do do do do do do do do do do do do do do do do do do do do do do do do do do do do do do do do do do do do do do do do do do do do do do do do do do do do do do do do do do do do do do do do do do do do do do do do do do do do do do do do do do do do do do do do do do do do do do do do do do do do do do do do do do do do do do do do do do do do do do do do do do do do do do do do do do do do do do do do do do do do do do do do do do do do do do do do do do do do do do do do do do do do do do do do do do do do do do do do do do do do do do do do do do do do do do do do do do do do do do do do do do do do do do do do do do do do do do do do do do do do do do do do do do do do do do do do do do do do do do do do do do do do do do do do do do do do do do do do do do do do do do do

Down in Mexico, you find a gal named Flo. Flo's in Mexico, to find a guy named Joe. Joe's in Mexico, to get away from Flo. He took all her dough, way back in Idaho. She was fat and over 40, but he held her in his arms, and he told her that he loved her for her charms. Then he said he needed money, so she gave him all her cash, and he headed for the border like a

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Down in Mexico, you'll find a gal named Flo. 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Joe's in Mexico. 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

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Down, down, down in Mexico, you'll find a gal named Flo. 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
1: Ah, yes, the elephant in the room. Some time ago, we kind of fell off the Mastodon. 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
1: 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Not MSTDN anymore, it's Mastodon, MASTODON.social. 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
5: Oh, hi there. 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
11: 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Just amazing.
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Hey, welcome indeed to Chrissy's Country here on the Global Voice. I'm Chrissy Cocker, and if you like the sound of New Country, you have most decidedly come to the right place. If you don't know what New Country is, stick around. You just might like it. Like this one. New one from the Flat River Band. And they say, yeah, this is how we summer.

love the harmony in that. The Flat River Band, and then you won This Is How We Summer. May Estes, on the other hand, says, no, the 90s call. Oh, jump.

0: first.
1: 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That's D-Y-E, unfortunately. So Taylor Austin Dye and her new one first. Here's an interesting one, The Chasing Twisters. Haven't heard from them before, so let's see what they do with this new one of theirs. Stronger.

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1: A whole cage with two meatballs of gold chalk. Then those ragus, Pat Sadek, went past old chain.
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1: in
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1: The bread fries.
3: 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I don't speak gibberish.
1: Showing us a gold chalk. We're nice.
0: Gibberish.
1: Ragus. 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
0: Gibberish.
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4: 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But don't worry, I'm sure you'll understand WOLI a lot better than that guy. Ma'am, you've heard the show, what do you think?
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4: 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So be sure to catch WOLI Harding for great music, some chat, and a bit of a laugh on the WWW show in gibberish. Ha ha ha ha ha.
6: 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Absolutely mental.
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slightly jingoistic, maybe Aaron Tippett's new one, American Sky. Don't forget, we have a chat room at theglobalvoice.info/chatroom, or one word, .htm is the quickest way to get there. Love to see you there. Here's new from Ashlyn Craft, who says, doesn't have to be that way. You're

hence the title. Christian Parker's new one, Almost I Gotta Mine. Make You Mine. Sounds like we've got a cold bide. Christian Parker, Almost Mine. In about 5 minutes' time, I'll be playing you five tracks that are brand new. Three of which are cover versions of old tracks. Only one of those three is covered by was done by a country singer. In other words, the last two were not country songs. So there we go. But before then, Brad Paisley, one of my favourites, has a new album out, or coming out soon, called Tacklebox. And typical Brad Paisley comes up from silly titles. This is This Town Ain't Small Enough.

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4: Oh, hi there, it's me again. And here's the postman.
5: You've got mail.
4: Seems someone has sent me a box. On it are written just two words. All sorts. I don't see any wires, but I'm still not sure I should open it, particularly because the cat is sitting on it. Maybe it's my food of the month selection, full of yummy
6: berries, truffles, rutabagas, roots of all sorts.
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4: 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Maybe I have a secret admirer. 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
1: 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Friendly chat about all sorts of subjects every Tuesday at 16 hours UTC with Chrissy, Chris, Ellie and the whole gang. 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

0: There we go. Five tracks, brand new and all somewhat different. We started off with a lovely track from Julia Cole and the group Breland, Loving Someone Like That. Then Jason Aldean and Corey Kent, their new one, Rather Be Here. Now, this is where it gets interesting. This is How Do I Live? And the version you heard was by Anna Christine Cash, Christina Cash, who is the wife of John Cash, the son of Johnny Cash. And anyway, who did the original? Leanne Rimes. And then, from a non-country, Brian White, The Glory of Love. Who did that one? Peter Cetera in Chicago. Great stuff. And finally, Cody Jenks and Wish You Were Here. The old Pink Floyd number, no less. Great stuff. Enjoyed them all. James has been in touch. He's got a request from X the Plug. What a strange name for anything. Featuring Ella Langley. And they say it's Hell at Night, and we'll find out after these.
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2: Hey, well, Hines, why don't you let us in on some of that good music, Pops?

That's a new one from Keith Urban featuring soul singer Michael McDonald. And We Go Back. Love that one. Now, what do you do if you're a country singer, you've had loads of hits, you're getting a bit old and the voice is going? You turn to talking songs, which is exactly what Billy Ray Cyrus has done. This is his new one. I love it. It's all right. I've been-

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That's another track from the forthcoming album with Dan Seals, duetting with people. This time he's with Tanya Tucker. A little thing simply called Bop. Here's it, a new one from Ian Monsek, Medicine Man. After which we'll have our featured artist, who this week is Kane Brown, on Chrissy's Country on the Global.

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0: There we go. Three from Kane Brown. Take them in reverse order, we heard. Country Classic, Homesick, and Backseat Driver. Like them all. Great stuff. Got a new one from Erica Nicole. Great title. I wouldn't want me either. And it comes after these. This is the Global Voice.
1: Oh, yeah. Yeah, you know you're in trouble. You know you're in trouble. Did you make this mess?

0: 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Well, now there's a mess you won't get in trouble for, because it's Mike's Mess, hosted by Mike G Fridays at 2 UTC right here on the Global Voice. It's a mess of good music from a mess of different genres. The mess around.
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0: Strange call to end it. Anyway, there's a new one from Lawrence Rothman. A word's a weapon. And ain't that the truth? So we come to the last five tracks. I'll tell you now, the first one's a bit of an oddity. I'll tell you all about why it's a bit of an oddity at the end. And it comes after this. Let's not go to sleep now.
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Okay, and that said, I told you the first one was a bit odd. It was AI generated, a thing called The First Time. I like it, actually, funnily enough. Then, Katie Hammock. How Long? Easton Corbin, Yep. J.D. Shelbourne, Fine By Me. And finally, Paige Johnson and Golden Rings.

And that music popped in saying, Chrissy, your time is just about up. So all I can say to that is, if you have been, thanks for listening. I'll be back same time next week with a heap of more country for your delight. And hope you can join me then. Please remember, kindness is a powerful force. You've got loads of it. Spread it around, please. But keep a hold of it to yourself. I'll see you next week. Till then, bye.

0: This is Glenn Hauser with World of Radio, 2358. World of Radio is a listener-supported public service program about communications around the world, primarily shortwave, on this edition recorded July 30th, 2026. Africa, Armenia, Bonaire, Botswana, Brazil, Cambodia, Cuba, Europe, France, Iran, Japan, Korea North, Luxembourg, Mexico, Oklahoma, Philippines, Thailand, UK, USA, and the propagation outlook. Standard disclaimer. Here's an article from The Economist via David Cole, dated July 23rd. Why young Africans still listen to the radio. It's cheap, easy, and needs no mobile data. In recent years, social media have galvanized angry young people protesting against governments from Kenya to Madagascar. Yet around 60% of people in cities and in the countryside still listen to news on the radio multiple times a week, according to Afrobarometer. Even young people do so. Some 55% of Africans aged between 18 and 35 say they regularly get their news from the radio, just a little less than the 58% who cite social media as their main source. And following Ghana and Senegal, Kenya is trialing DAB radio, which compresses radio waves into digital data to make room for more stations, that is, somewhere in the VHF range. Armenia, since July, Transworld Radio has ceased broadcasting in Ukrainian via its transmitter in Gavar on 1377 kHz. The station told me they have no plans to return to the air, says Viktor Tsikhanovich in Kherchosia via RusDX. Kai Luzvich in Germany replies he's talking about 60 minutes of Ukrainian only, not about the 90 minutes of Farsi, the 45 minutes of Central Asia programming, and not about the 150 minutes of Arabic that went out separately on 1350 kHz. So don't jump to conclusions that these went away as well as posted on the X platform. But it would not hurt to check if TWR in Estonia is still broadcasting Russian programming on 1035 kHz. Bonaire, Sean Kutsko, KX9X via IRCA says, my friend Scott, W4PA, recently moved to Bonaire. He told me there's a new low-power AM station on the island. Just started up as of July 26. It's Radio Bonaire, 24/7 with 400 watts on 1530 kHz, primarily as an emergency info station during hurricanes. They also broadcast music run by a team of volunteers, spearheaded by Paul PJ4SON. More info at bonaire1530.nl/en. Mark Connolly in Massachusetts replies there might be a chance to hear it right next to the shore along the east coast. Kim Elliott forwards a story from the Botswana Guardian, 24 July. The U.S. ambassador to Botswana, Howard van Vranken, proved that while he is measured and diplomatic, he does not hesitate to defend Washington's policies and partnership with Botswana when called upon to do so. Responding to a question about the purpose of the U.S. relay station near Celebi Fikwe, van Vranken explained that the facility forms part of the U.S. Embassy's operations in Botswana and falls under the USAGM, or formerly known as Voice of America. My understanding is that while broadcasting activities have effectively been suspended, he said the operational capacity of the facility remains intact. It continues to employ approximately 40 people, including technical staff and contracted security personnel. He recently visited the facility and confirmed it remains fully operational. He says, I cannot comment on whether they broadcast or what kind of messages they do or do not transmit. Well, so far, shortwave listeners have only been reporting musical tests for Botswana. Here's a Brazilian pirate station I've not seen reported for quite a while. Kudolfi Grimm says, on 9290 kHz, Rádio Araucária, in Portuguese, heard July 13th, at 1610 to 1620 UT with a song in gaúcho style and an ID. It was only S4 for him. It's spelled A-R-A-U-C-A-R-I-A. Ron Howard in California reports, Radio Free Asia, 11885 via Taiwan, with an ID in English and then into Khmer, July 30th at only 1230 to 1245 UT. But several minutes into the programming, there was a start of siren jamming. He says, I'm only familiar with this type of jamming from Vietnam. After 1245, the jamming was heard in the clear, still going by 1255. So did the Cambodian government ask Vietnam to jam RFA for them? It made me recall that back in 2017, Radio Free Asia closed their Cambodia office after 20 years. Radio Havana, Cuba, Resurrection. Tony Pavick in Hope, B.C. reports on July 30th, it returned from the dead, logged on 6,000 kHz at 0230 UT, with English. You'll have to listen carefully as the signal was poor and modulation muddy. But you could distinctly hear the piano music at sign-on and Ed Newman saying, Radio Havana, Cuba. No other frequencies noted. Cubanon about monitoring Radio Marti on medium wave 1180. Harry S. of Atlanta, Georgia says, I was in Sanibel Island late June and early July, vacationing in the Fort Myers, Florida area. I was hearing Radio Marti as early as 23 UT. The multiple Radio Reveille transmitters piled up is present, overwhelming Radio Marti quite easily. Very hard to hear and pick out Marti because of all the Reveille transmitters are not time synchronous, some being off by as much as 10 seconds or more. So it's quite a hot mess as sunset nears. Mel Eliezer, K4MNE, who I believe used to work at the Marti transmitter site, says it has a fixed directional signal pointed at Cuba. It would be very hard to change direction of Radio Marti's signal. It's not just a low but an extended cardioid pattern pointed at the middle of the island of Cuba, covering almost everything on the Cuban island, with nothing going north of Marathon, Florida. It's 100 kilowatts into four differential antenna arrays. Filed under Europe, if not Holland or Netherlands, this notice from FRS Holland, Free Radio Service Holland, about their annual summer splash. 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A great variety of music and topics on 7700, 6400 and 7400 kHz, this time not on 5800 or 9300. Another yacht race from France to Azores started July 22nd, thanks to Alan Pennington in the British DX Club, who discovered it. It began 22 July. Not clear how long it will take, but on following days, there have been weather broadcasts at 15 UT as before from Issoudun, France, on 17545, also parallel to 7340 at first, although they apparently dropped that frequency later. The weather info is in French and English, but during the French, you'll frequently hear the words November and whiskey for N and W, north and west, when they're citing geographical coordinates. It opens with some familiar dramatic music, as we've heard before. Andy Reid says it's from Pirates of the Caribbean. It may stay on for the entire hour with some music fill or turn off earlier. Alan Pennington says it is called Mini Atlantique. Following up last week's report that Iranian jamming of clandestine broadcast had ceased as of July 18th, leading to speculation that the jamming transmitters may have been destroyed by U.S. bombing, well, it resumed. Alan Holder on the Isle of Wight says it's back on as of the 27th. Served on Radio Fordaw, 5860, 7460, 9360, 12040, all jammed at 1745. However, Iran International on 15730, Radio Payam on 15615 and 9300 at that time were still in the clear. He says obviously power supply to the jammers has now been restored, and they were not destroyed by any of the recent airstrikes on the country's infrastructure. Stephen C. Wood on Cape Cod says on July 27th, 15615 Radio Payam, clear signal, no jamming at 1906. However, a series of short announcements and piano tunes. It didn't really seem to be any type of programming, just continuous announcements. In remotes, Wolfgang Büschel was also monitoring significant frequencies in the morning of July 28th and also found that Iran broadcasts from the Sirjan site were on the air on certain frequencies at that time, at 0840 9359.99, at 845 12070.052, and the Arabic service at 0905 on 15430.11. In the British DX Club, Bill McDavitt says, Khabare Khosk Radio, which means good news radio, has a 30-minute program via Bible Voice Broadcasting, BVV, through the facilities of Sofia, Bulgaria, on 9400 every Thursday and Friday at 18 to 1830 UT in Farsi. That is spelled K-H-A-B-A-R-E-K-H-O-S-K. Japan and Korea North Non. Shokaze was launched in 2005 from NHK's Yamata station since 2007 with nightly or early morning programs with family messages and info to abductees and others possibly held in North Korea. It aims for discreet listening by this scheduling. Until recently, it used two frequencies simultaneously for redundancy against North Korean jamming. Now three of the five daily broadcast slots run on only one frequency, making them vulnerable to interference. Japan has reduced its shortwave transmitters from 11 in 1992 to just five today. Capacity issues arose after adding broadcasts for the Middle East. Some relief came in July for two slots, but the problem persists for the others. Japan officially recognizes 17 abduction victims. Five returned in 2002, while the fate of the other 12 remains unresolved. There are also other suspected cases. This, of course, is about Shokaze, also Furosato no Kaze. Hiroshi's blog, as of July 29th, says for the 13 UT broadcast, Shokaze, the two frequencies are very strong, no jamming detected on either, 6040 and 6165. It appears there is no jamming. On Wednesdays, both the first and second halves are English language broadcasts. Max Heidel in Houston says the Kaze stations were at least partially using transmitters in Uzbekistan and Taiwan. And a July 27th story in the Japan Times says the support group pays NHK up to 4 mega yen in monthly fees related to this broadcasting. Quite a controversy in Luxembourg. From Das Wort, July 22nd, in translation via Mike Barraclough. RTL's parent company plans to demolish and dismantle the three antennas of the former Junglinster transmitter site this autumn. A landmark disappears after almost a century. The three 215-meter-high steel masts have stood on the Linsterberg Hill above the Baroque Church and the town hall since 1932. In its early days, the transmitter was one of the most powerful long waves in Europe. It operated continuously until 1974, and then was a backup until finally shut down in 2023. RTL says the three towers are no longer needed, and dismantling is planned, to be carried out by controlled demolition, a firm date not yet set. The municipality of Junglinster had little room for maneuver. The antennas were not listed as historical monuments. Therefore, the mayor approved the corresponding request, confirming Tom Weber, alderman of the municipality of Junglinster. The permit is now valid for 2 years. According to the mayor, only the upper part of the mast will be demolished by explosives. The lower part, accessible by machinery, will be dismantled with conventional methods. In April 2025, a teenager climbed one of the three pylons without safety equipment, triggering a large-scale rescue operation. This incident may have led RTL to view the three towers solely as a safety hazard. Via international vacuum, internet, medium, high, and very high frequencies, World of Radio 2358, a non-commercial service, as is our website, worldofradio.com. 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Box 1684, ENID OK, 73702. He says, thanks for your dedication to our hobby. One may also contribute via PayPal, not necessarily in U.S. funds, too. 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Mexico, Terry Kruger in Northwest Florida, was pleased to pick up a medium wave station in Mexicali, XEMBC on 1190, almost on the other side of the continent, July 26th at 0900 UT. There was a canned ID, seemed to say 2500 watts, but must be more powerful than that to reach him, he thinks, and there's another one in the way, XECT in Monterey on 1190, which is normally dominant for him. Terry Kruger was also able to pick up the local CB Pirate in Enid I mentioned last week, just below 27185. At that time it was relaying Air 1, 91.1 in Enid, but you never know which station they'll be relaying. He says he heard it on the 26th of July at 1835 UT. Since then, I've heard it relaying 105.5, which is a translator for K-Love. Also, relaying KGWA Talk Radio from 100.9, or KXLS from 95.7. But if it's an Enid station you hear on 27185, it's probably this CB Pirate. Via Mike Cooper, a tender notice from SAM.gov. U.S. Agency for Global Media, BBG, has invited tenders for Philippines TS components used in BBC-type shortwave transmitters, PHT 4 to 12, including PA tube sockets and its tuning elements. These items are required for replacement. And then there's the Thailand relay station, which has not been completely closed down, from Hiroshi's blog via Roger in Germany. Signals from Thailand coming in clearly again on July 23rd. They're only on Tuesdays and Thursdays with directional beams. 17880 and 21550 are aimed 30 degrees toward the Korean Peninsula. They're the strongest in Japan, of course. There are no spoken announcements, only music is played. From HFCC, here is the schedule, including for other targets. At 01 to 02, 15205, to Afghanistan, Iran, and South Asia, 2 to 3, 15280, the same. 03 to 4, 17780, 272 degrees to South Asia. 4 to 5, 17880, and 5 to 6, 21550, to East Asia. And 06 to 630, 11575, for Philippines and the South Pacific. And at 630 to 7, 7390, 54 degrees toward Indochina. Via Mike Cooper, The Sound of Soft Power, which aired on BBC Radio 4 in May, is getting an airing on BBC World Service the weekend of August 1st and 2nd. The schedule is rather complicated, depending on the target area, but the news stream for Europe, Mideast, UK, North and Central America, and news on Internet, Saturday, August 1st at 18:06, and Sunday the 2nd at 11:06, GMT, also on American Public Media relays at those times. It's about the history of shortwave broadcasting with lots of archived recordings, featuring Thomas Witherspoon, creator of the Shortwave Radio Audio Archive, and Sir John Tusa, managing director of BBC World Service, from 1986 to 1992. Including recordings also from Paul Watson, Greg Shum, Mark Hurst, Tom Gavaris, and Keith Barone. And Mike Barraclough says the BBC World Service site says it will then be available as a podcast for international listeners, as it's being broadcast as an episode from BBC World Service, the documentary series. Chris Smolinski refers to the website weather.gov that comments were being solicited through July 13th on proposed discontinuation of HF radio fax broadcasts from KVM 70 in Honolulu, Hawaii, NMF in Boston, Mass., NOJ in Kodiak, Alaska, NMG in New Orleans, and NMC in Point Reyes, California. Although the deadline has passed, he says, you might want to mention you just found out about this, and their outreach efforts to gauge interest in the fax transmissions may have been insufficient, but be polite. Their email address is marine.weather@noaa.gov. On July 30th, there was a confirmation hearing at the Senate Foreign Relations Committee for Sarah Rogers, appointed to be CEO of the U.S. Agency for Global Media. You might want to look up a rather unfavorable long article about her at politico.com, which, among other things, says, as Undersecretary of State for Public Diplomacy, her job is not primarily to talk to ambassadors or officials, but to put the case directly to citizens of other countries. Since taking office in October, Rogers has brought her message directly to European audiences through speaking appearances and on social media. Often her interventions aggravate the scar lines that many Europeans think should distinguish free speech from racism and science from conspiracy. Her approach has drawn sharp criticism from European officials who warn that her confrontational style risks alienating her country's allies. It has also caused unease among U.S. officials and even some supporters who are unsettled by her Europe baiting. Guy Ludwig in Germany says, no one has to wish for VOA remaining silenced and forgotten, because the other scenario would be Sarah Rogers putting it into her use, a revived German service under the auspices of this well-known AFD supporter. It does not need much fantasy to imagine how it would look. Mike Cooper sees on the U.S. AGM website, Idrissa Fall, longtime senior editor for VOA's French to Africa service, died Friday, July 24th at age 72 in Arlington, Virginia. He was born in Senegal and moved to U.S. in 1992, where he began working for VOA. He retired in 2024. Fall was awarded the David Burke Distinguished Journalism Award in two consecutive years for his coverage in reporting from Mali and the Central African Republic. Kim Andrew Elliott comments, fortunately, the VOAnews.com zombie website is still sufficiently functional to on-pass his bios. VOA French to Africa was a big deal in Africa. It will be missed more than the present administration is capable of understanding. About World of Radio scheduling, our Saturday, July 25th broadcast at 22:30 on WRMI was replaced by something else, but supposedly it's a monthly program, so perhaps we'll be back there for the other weeks. That's on 15770 and 17790. I ran across America at 2:50 due diligence at an unexpected time on WRMI, Monday the 27th at 23 on 9455. So I've looked up their entire schedule and see it now has 9 frequency hours per week. Here they are, assuming this is up to date. UT Saturday at midnight on 9455. Sunday at midnight on 9395 and 5050. Monday at 09 on 7780. Monday at 11 on 15770. Monday at 23 on 9455 and repeated the following hour. UT Tuesday at midnight on 9455 and 5050. And finally Tuesday at 0500 on 5850. From the WFMT website, July 24th, we are sad to learn that Bill McLaughlin, exploring music host and champion of classical music, has died. For more than 2 decades, McLaughlin's voice was synonymous with curiosity, storytelling, and musical discovery through Exploring Music. Since its debut on 98.7 WFMT in 2003, the weekday series guided audiences through the world of classical music one theme at a time, weaving together composers, history, literature, cultures, and great works into engaging weekly journeys that welcome seasoned enthusiasts and first-time listeners alike. From Brian Stelter's CNN Reliable Sources newsletter, July 28th, PBS and NPR still here. 1 year after Trump signed the bill rescinding all federal funding, neither the greatest fears of public media fans nor the greatest hopes of public media detractors have come true. The public radio networks are actually faring better than expected. Despite layoffs and other cost-cutting moves, NPR and PBS are covering dozens of news stories a day and streaming all sorts of entertainment, just like before. 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Station executives credit a burst of philanthropy caused by the GOP's funding cut. Stations saw record giving, with some even raising enough to cover the loss of federal funding. In Alaska, where there were serious fears that rural stations would go off the air altogether, Alaska Public Media has gained thousands of new members. Still, there is more work to do to secure a sustainable future, the outfit's website says. The Public Media Bridge Fund has helped vulnerable stations with grants, loans, and coaches to figure out sustainable ways forward. Some stations have been merging and finding other ways to work together. Ben Cobb tells us about the Grassroots Radio Conference. The website is now up, and I hope to meet some World of Radio listeners at the event, he says. 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He says, we're launching a do-it-yourself community radio station and inviting everyone with an interest to participate. 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Over the past week, I've logged a lot more Sporadic FMDX here at the peak of the season. One you might look out for if you're in range of Syracuse, New York, and even if the MUF is barely reaching into the FM band, is on 87.7 WQSE-LD. It's known as Oldies 87.7, The Spot. I was here July 24th, as early as 21:35, and presumably the same station still by midnight 49 on the 25th. Yes, it's licensed as a low-power digital TV station, but functioning in reality as an analog FM station. 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Sometimes known as a Franken FM. The propagation outlook from SWPC issued July 27th. ANK indices peaking at 15 and 3 on August 5th, 22 and 5 on August 19th. Other high dates, 12 and 4 on August 4th, 10 and 3 on the 6th, 14 and 3 on the 17th, 12 and 3 on August 18th. The quietest dates of only 5 and 2 are August 1st to 3rd, 8th, 9th, and 10th, 13th to 16th, and 21st and 22nd. Solar flux descending to 120 August 5th and rising to 140 by August 18th. For much more info, consult our website, worldofradio.com, with many thanks to all our stations and contributors. 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
1: So what's on the agenda today?
0: Wait a minute, Bobby, not so fast. I set a wee reminder on my phone. It'll go off when it's time for the meeting to start.
2: Can we not just start when we're ready?
0: No, Margaret, let's use the technology. Keep up with the times. There we go.
3: Oh, so now we can start because your phone said so.
0: Correct. The meeting has officially begun. And there's confirmation of that fact via email. And by text as well.
1: Oh, for heaven's sake, what's that now?
4: That was me. I've just been for a slash. My bladder's on the blink. Has the meeting started yet?
0: Yes!
2: About 5 times so far, eh?
1: And counted.
2: Oh, hang on.
0: What the hell's that now?
4: That's a beeping noise.
0: I know it's a beeping noise, Egg. I'm asking what the noise was for.
2: Oh, it's a reminder on my phone.
1: Reminding you to do what?
2: To turn it off at the meeting.
1: What's up with you, Willie?
3: That was my own reminder.
0: What for?
3: To remind me I don't have a phone.
4: That's a reminder for me this time.
1: What is it now?
4: Time for another slash.
0: But you had one not 2 minutes ago.
4: I know, things are looking up.
0: Look, please, can we have all devices off so we can actually have our meeting?
2: I can't turn my device off.
3: It can't turn his device off either.
0: Just shut up the lot of you, then we can proceed. Now, first of all, we are having a minute's silence for all those from Stonybridge who fell in the Great War.
3: Ah, good idea. We hear too much about those who died. Time to remember those who just fell.
0: Fell means died, you numpty.
2: I don't think we had anyone in the Great War. Didn't the bus break down?
0: Well, let's have a minute's silence for those who might have fell if the bus hadn't broke down. Thank you.
1: Have we started?
0: Yes! Oh, shut it!
2: That's me. I can't turn it off. Can anyone stop it?
3: No bother, Margaret. I'll get rid of it. Oh, sorry. I thought that window was open.
0: Will you? Thank you, everyone. A very moving tribute, I'm sure you'll agree. If Facebook Could Talk, episode 23.
2: Here's a photo of me up a hill somewhere.
3: I like that.
5: I like that.
6: I like that.
0: I like that.
3: I like that.
5: I like that.
6: I like that.
0: I like that.
3: I like that.
0: I like that.
6: I like that.
3: I like that. I can't think of anything to say about it, but I do like it.
5: I like that. Do you still want the Anything to Say front, though? I mean, it's just you up a hill somewhere.
2: Actually, it's one of my favourite hills ever.
3: I like that.
5: I like that.
0: I like that.
6: You're looking well. Have a kiss.
2: I like that.
5: Did you make it to the top of the hill?
2: No, that's why I'm able to smile in the photo.
6: I like that.
0: I like that.
3: I like that.
5: I like that. I am smiling and winking for some reason.
7: What is a divorce? It is when your mum and your dad do not love each other anymore, but they do still like each other. They just need to live in other places, and they do love you, and it is not your fault. That is what they tells you. But really, it is when your mum and dad stop having nighttime cuddles, and instead your dad does look at pictures on his phone what another lady sended him, and they are nice, lovely photos of her back bum. And when your mum did see them, she was very, very cross, and she did drink a pint of wine, even when it was the morning. But that is okay, because she says it is her new medicine. And then your mum does forget to go to work. Instead, she does go shopping, and she buys lots of new clothes, like what a teenager does wear. And your mum does look at your dad's computer and see more rude pictures, and so he does smash it with a hammer. And your dad says your mum is gone like a nutcase. And your mum tells your dad to go away and that she will only speak to him through a person called a liar. Oh no, wait, that is a lawyer. Then your mum's shouty friends come round at night and they eat crisps and more pints of wine and they say to your mum, "You go, girlfriend!" And they say your dad was all rubbish and they get in a muddle because they seem to think your dad's name is Dick. Then your dad does get a new caravan. But soon your dad does have a nice time with the bottom picture lady. But he says they are just good friends, even though he's having the nighttime cuddles on the caravan with her now. And your dad does come and look after you on Saturdays, and he does bring sweets and take you to the playground for 6 hours in the pouring rain. And this is called quality street time. And your mum does look for a new husband on the internet. And she does go on a date with a weirdo what pretends he wants to be your new dad, even though you put dog poo in his pocket. But the main thing is, you must not tell your mum about the bottom lady, and you must not tell your dad about the weirdo man, because they would both be very cross, and everyone would start the shouting again, and it would be all your fault. And that is what is the divorce. It is, it's true.
3: Well, it was all rather sudden, Doctor.
5: Go on.
3: It was Sunday evening just past. I was sitting at home with my wife watching Antiques Roadshow.
5: Yes.
3: And that was when it happened.
5: What exactly?
3: Well, sorry, it's rather embarrassing.
5: Just take your time.
3: Okay. Well, we were watching Antiques Roadshow, as I said, and I found I was enjoying it.
5: Ah.
3: Yes, exactly. And in fact, I was thoroughly enjoying it.
5: I see. And how long did this last? Was it just for a moment?
3: No, it was continuous.
5: For the entire programme?
3: Yes, to the very end.
5: That's acute. And how did you feel once it had finished?
3: Well, I was shocked, obviously.
5: This is all very sudden, I agree.
3: Yes, I just never thought it would happen to me.
5: People never do.
3: Took me by surprise.
5: And this has never happened before?
3: No, never. I used to watch it and just laugh, you know, all those nice people standing around so politely, being fascinated by stupid little artifacts and their provenance and how much they might be worth. I'd catch a moment and then quickly switch over.
5: Well, Mr. Anderson, you were right to come and see me. It's always good to catch this sort of thing early. I know this can be very difficult.
3: Yeah. Is it just my age?
5: I'd say so. Mid-50s, you're very susceptible.
3: Is it permanent?
5: Most likely, yes. It's probably something you will have to get used to.
3: But I'll still be able to lead a normal life?
5: Up to a point, yes. It is something that many people accommodate successfully into their lives. In fact, I have many patients with the same complaint.
3: Oh, will I end up recording the show if I'm going out on a Sunday evening?
5: Oh, yes, I think that's entirely possible. Although you may find that you can't go out on a Sunday evening once it gets hold of you. But I have to warn you, you must be prepared to end up seeking out old episodes on yesterday TV.
3: Should I tell my wife?
5: Oh, yes. You must involve your wife. How much does she know?
3: Well, nothing at the moment. I pretended I'd seen an acquaintance in the background.
5: Mm. Yes, that story won't hold up for long. I think honesty is the best policy.
3: Yes, that might be good. Is there anything you can give me for it?
5: I've got some slippers you could try.
3: Thank you, yeah.
5: And maybe a footrest.
3: Well, anything really to soften the blow.
5: Now, is there anything else you want to mention?
3: Well, there is one thing. I think I might have found myself humming along during Songs of Praise the other day.
5: Ah, In that case, Mr. Anderson, this is out of my sphere. I'm going to refer you to a specialist.
3: Oh, dear.
5: Yes, we must investigate this thoroughly and straight away. I'll organise an appointment for you.
3: Well, thank you, Doctor.
5: You can pop your clothes back on now.
3: Yes. That's another thing, Doctor. I was enjoying that as well.
7: Denzil? I have just been talking to Joan next door.
8: What's that, Gwyneth? Joan Wayne? Married to the cowboy builder?
7: Yes, Joan Wayne. And she has persuaded me to enter the Miss Swansea competition.
8: Oh, yes. And that Miss Swansea as in avoid Swansea, right?
7: Beautiful woman in Swansea.
8: Oh, I see. And you are hoping that you will find her before anybody else does.
7: No, Denzil, you don't understand. What it are, if I win the competition, I are the most beautiful woman in Swansea.
8: The most beautiful woman in Swansea? Gwyneth, you are not even the most beautiful woman in this room. And there aren't any other women in here.
7: How can you say that, Denzil? I are a Welsh role model.
8: Gwyneth, you are a sausage role model. At Gwilym's Savoury Product, it are not the same thing.
7: But Gwilym's sausage rolls are very popular.
8: Yes, Gwyneth, they are. But not because they look like you. Although they do.
7: Well, Denzil, beauty are in the eye of Noddy Holder.
8: No, Gwyneth, I think you will find it a beauty in the eye of the beholder.
7: No, Denzil, I think you will find it out in the eye of Noddy Holder, because he are the main judge of the competition. Yes, Denzil. And I think you will also find that Noddy Holder's favourite snack are a plateful of Gwilym's savoury sausage rolls, and that he have asked to meet me, and that we are going out for dinner tonight at Swansea's top restaurant.
8: What? Not Catherine's Eater?
7: Yes, Catherine's Eater. Joan's going to give me a lift into town at 7:30. Now I'm going to put some toilet water behind my ears.
8: And I hope the seat falls on your head.
9: There'll be blue.
10: And now on Radio 4, the next in our series of The People's War. We hear from those who remember.
7: Well, of course, I knew Alan Turing rather well. I knew all the chaps from Hut Age. Interesting bunch. High on brains, low on personal hygiene. You'd walk into the hut, and of course they'd be gathered around the old Enigma machine, all giddy with excitement, and they'd be wearing these worsted woolen trousers, knitted vest, shirt, very often a Fair Isle jumper or gilet, and of course the obligatory tweed jacket on the nethers, probably jumbo calls, you know, long johns, woolly socks, etc. They were all very sweaty men. None of them really had time to ablut. I mean, I wouldn't like to say that cleanliness is an exclusively female preserve, because quite a few of the girls in my hut were pretty whiffy. A girl's gusset in those days would get quite fruity. Yes. We tended to mask it with eau de toilette or violet-scented talcum powder. But it was nothing compared to the boffin pong in hut number 8. You could tell when they'd cracked a particularly challenging code, because if you were downwind of hut 8, it was like being hit in the face with a flannel of fog. Terrible anal explosions. Oh, we have very chatty bottoms, yes. So, yes, my abiding memory of Bletchley was the honk.
9: Meet again. Don't know where.
0: Oh, it must have been 1945. It was a grand old day in the Hebrides. The sun was beating down, and I was out in the marker with my sheep, and two young hikers came out of the brow of the hill, and they were laughing and joking, and I said, "Well, what is there to be so happy about?" And they said to me, "The war is over." And I said to them, "What war?" I had no idea. But granted, it had been a bit quiet these past few years, but no quieter than usual.
10: That was the People's War, a collection of memories from those who were there, or at least somewhere nearby.
11: "24 hours a day. 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This is News, News, News."
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2: "The Prime Minister is in Brussels for talks with Euro leaders." "Fighting rages in the Middle East." "And there's a massive pile-up on the M5 south of Tiverton."
3: Thank you, Debbie. I'm Brian Devlin. The News, News, News, News is read by James Campbell.
0: Thank you, Brian.
3: Devlin.
0: "The Prime Minister is in Brussels."
3: I'm Brian Devlin, and now at 1:30 past 1, we interrupt the news headlines to bring you the News, News, News, News headlines once again with Debbie Kinghorn.
2: "Prime Minister is in Brussels."
0: But hang on, I'm still reading the 1 o'clock news.
12: "That's old news, James. It's over a minute old. We need the new news."
0: "Well, why?"
12: "Why? What if somebody's just come into their house? They might have been out somewhere where there isn't news. They won't know the latest news. They need to know what's happening this instant, right now, earlier if possible."
0: "Well, they could catch up later."
12: "Later? You can't get news later. That is not news. It's done. It's over."
3: I'm Brian Devlin, and now in News, News, News, it's 1:03 past 1, and it's time once more for the News, News, News, News headlines.
12: "Where the hell's the whooshing noise?"
0: "I can't find it. Try this."
12: "That's not it. Do the headlines."
2: "Is there a whoosh now?"
12: "Get on with it."
2: "The Prime Minister is in Brussels for talks with Euro leaders."
12: "Whoosh!"
2: "Fighting rages in the Middle East."
12: "Whoosh!"
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12: "Whoosh!"
3: I'm Brian Devlin. We interrupt the news headlines to bring you breaking news about the sudden disappearance of the whooshing sound effect.
12: Whoosh!
3: We go live outside to Robin Curtis, who is live outside.
12: Whoosh!
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13: I'm standing outside our News, News, News, News building for no apparent reason in the rain to report to you that just inside the News, News, News building, the news team has been rocked by the sudden, unexplained disappearance of the whooshing sound effect.
3: I'm sorry, Robin, I'm Brian Devlin, and I have to interrupt this interruption with another interruption. We'll, of course, come back to you as soon as something has actually happened, or before then, if possible. We'll be back after this. I'm Brian Devlin.
11: 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Come and have a go if you think you're hard enough. Outside now! Oh, whoosh!
14: Good evening, ladies and gentlemen. I'm Frank Holvis. The first time I used a condom, it burst and all my shopping fell out. I was young and foolish, young and foolish. Anyway, here we all are at the Oranmore Theatre in Glasgow. What a friendly place. The moment I stepped through the door, I was offered a pornographic magazine. I thought, yes, later on, might come in handy. No, it's a rough venue. I don't mind, but it is a rough venue, ladies and gentlemen. First thing I noticed when I got myself a drink was the stools by the bar. I didn't step in one, but not everybody. Not everyone was so lucky. But I go to Glasgow. I met my wife in Glasgow, and I was in this incredibly noisy bar, and I started chatting to the woman who would become my wife, ladies and gentlemen. And what she thought I said to her was, I'm the sort of man who likes a formal wedding. What I'd actually said was, in the back of my van, I've got some soiled bedding. Not the same thing at all, really. But we got married, and in fact, I asked my wife the other day what she remembered most vividly about our time together, and she said the wedding, that moment up on the altar when I slipped my finger into your ring. Yeah, I remember that as well, actually. Brought a real lump to me throat, isn't it? We've been together a long time now. Long time. I know what makes her tick. It's my wristwatch, actually, that came off during a bout of heavy petting. You know. And she understands. She understands me. She'll say to me, Frank, do you want to do something dirty? Yeah, of course I want to do something dirty. And she says, good, you can get the Hoover out. How it gets in there, I don't know, baby. I don't want to know. Anyway, that's it for me. Thanks. I hope I haven't offended anyone, ladies and gentlemen. Thank you very much.
15: My mom's in a home. I don't know whose. She just wanders in and sits down.

0: Hi, sis. How's New Zealand?
1: Yeah, it's fine. Yeah, is everything all right?
0: Well, not really. It's Dad. He's taken a turn for the worse and he could go any day now.
1: Oh, Jesus. So I've got to get on a plane again. Is he definitely going to die?
0: Well... Well, they say, you know...
1: Yeah, yeah, what do they say?
0: Well, it's quite similar to the last time when they said he was going to, you know...
1: Yeah, and what about the time before that? Because that time he was really going to die and they managed to keep him going.
0: Well, dying's never been easy, but now hospitals make it much more difficult and they're really good at keeping people alive.
1: Yeah, well, clearly. They're not very good at paying people's airfares, though, are they?
0: No, that's true.
1: This is the fourth time I've flown over.
0: I know.
1: What colour is he?
0: Yellow.
1: OK. Well, when he turns blue, call me back, because that'll be 24 hours.
0: OK.

0: Hello, Equator Online.
1: Is that customer services?
0: Yes, sir. How can I help?
1: My name's Callum Gulhooly.
0: Yes?
1: And I recently bought a new external hard drive from you. I got it yesterday.
0: Yes, sir. Is there a problem?
1: Well, you sent me a survey asking me how did we do, so I filled it in.
0: Really? Oh, thank you very much. We do like to get input from our customers.
1: Uh-huh. Me too. I'd like some feedback as well.
0: Sorry, sir?
1: Nothing complicated. I just want to know how did I do. You know, was I okay as a customer?
0: I'm sure you were, sir.
1: Maybe you're sure, but I'm not. I'd like to know a bit more for my peace of mind. You know, I don't want to let you guys down. So I've got a few questions, if you can spare the time.
0: Well, I'm quite busy.
1: I know what it's like. I was quite busy when I answered your survey. So, are you ready for the Callum Gulhooly satisfaction survey?
0: Yes, I don't really think this is necessary.
1: Were you satisfied with me as a customer on a scale of 1 to 5, where 1 is completely dissatisfied, 2 is slightly dissatisfied with moments of being satisfied, 3 is neither dissatisfied nor satisfied, neither here nor there, really couldn't give a toss, 4 is slightly satisfied, although slightly dissatisfied too, if I stop to think about it for a bit. And 5 is completely satisfied, nothing slight about it, not even a hint of being dissatisfied. Really, you were brilliant.
0: Well, I suppose 5.
1: Oh, brilliant, completely satisfied, good start.
0: How many questions are there?
1: And that's what I said when I was doing your survey. Next topic, delivery. Was my house where I said it would be? On a scale of 1 to 2 this time, where 1 is, no, you sent us to the wrong country, Edinburgh is not in Poland, and 2 is, aye, bang on, we couldn't miss it, nice motorbike in the garden, by the way.
0: 2.
1: Thought you'd like the bike. Next question, would you consider having me as a customer again? On a scale of 1 to 2, where 1 is, no way, get to Falkirk, and 2 is, you bet, Callum, you're a brilliant customer, come back any time.
0: 2.
1: Brilliant. Almost there, a few more questions. Answer, yes or no. Can I contact you on a daily basis telling you I missed you? And telling you on what terms I'd be prepared to buy something else?
0: Yes.
1: And can I tell you repeatedly that my offer ends at midnight? And then contact you the following day with my next offer?
0: Yes.
1: You're not just saying yes, are you?
0: Yes!
1: Ah, that's the wrong answer. We'll have to go back to the beginning.
0: No! No, please, I meant no. Keep in touch, you know. Anything you want, just let us know. Don't be a stranger. You give all your pals my phone number. They can bug me all day, every day. Way to go, Callum! You're the man!
1: Nice guy. I'll call him tomorrow and see if he slightly or completely fancies a pint.
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0: What does the fish say? 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

0: Some of the sweetest sounds in nature are made by birds, and some of the sweetest sounds in human music are made by acoustic instruments. And it's these sounds Chip Colcord will bring you every Sunday at 21 hours UTC in a program he calls Out of the Woods. 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

0: Well, there's a good tune starting us off this week, isn't it? It's Working My Way Back to You, Babe. And I've got it down here. It's showing us the Spinners. I always thought they were called the Detroit Spinners. But what do I know? I think maybe they could have shortened it or something. I don't know. But anyway, we digress already. I haven't even started. Good morning, good afternoon, good evening, whatever time it is, wherever you are in the world. I hope I find you well, happy, and not too bruised from the past, well, week or so. I had a week off last week. But anyway, we're here, and, you know, everything's okay. But if you're thinking,
1: it's been a bad week,
0: or so, remember, it's Friday. Chuck everything in the air and just shout,
2: thank

heart. And who will you run to? Well, yes, indeed. Who? Yeah. Okay, how can you send me your request? Well, you can do it in one of the following ways. 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That's incx.org. And there's a link on the page there. It says search the library, send me a request. And if you do, I'll be more than happy to include it. Now, this next track, here's a thing. There's a newspaper here in the UK called The Sun. And for many years, I don't know if they still do it, but certainly they did for many years, every day on page three, they would have what became known as the page three girl. And it was basically a photograph of a very pretty young lady, usually. There was one or two I thought didn't really merit it, but anyway... you know, everyone's got their own opinion on what looks nice and what doesn't. Well, I did when I was able to see it. Now I don't have an opinion because I can't. But anyway, pretty girls on page three who were always topless. So the page three girls. Now, this was one of them. It was a lady called Samantha Fox and a blonde, I think, if I remember rightly. She was. She had long blonde hair. But anyway, she came out with a pop record or two, and this is one of them. Touch Me, I Want Your Body. You know, isn't that just sort of corny?

Lovely tune, lovely. The closest thing to crazy. And that was Katie Melua. Before that, Sally Oldfield and Mirrors. Now, I think that was Mike Oldfield married to Sally Oldfield, or is it his sister? Anyway, it doesn't matter. They're related anyway. Samantha Fox, yes, Touch Me, I Want to Feel Your Body. All that stuff was the one that started that little set. Okay, we've got a Stevie Wonder track coming up next, and this is called Lately.

I Need You Now, and that was Agnes. Mm. And before that, Dave Edmunds, and rather an energetic version of the Sabre Dance. And starting that set lately from Stevie Wonder. Mm. This next set of tunes is the first two feature Bonnie Tyler. Firstly, in her own right, with a super-duper track called Total Eclipse of the Heart. And then the second track in this set is A Rocking Good Way, when she joins Shakin' Stevens. Here you go, see what you think. You've got time to put the kettle on if you want to.

Ah, and there she was gone, Madonna, and the power of goodbye. I think that's what it was. there we are, the power of goodbye, yeah. Right, before that, Shaking Stevens with Bonnie Tyler and It's a Rocking Good Way. Yep, and then starting that little set was Total Eclipse of the Heart, Bonnie Tyler on her own, some, oh yes. Right, I might be able to get a couple of more tunes in before we have to sort out the chicken. So let's rush on, as it were. This is another one. We've got a couple of longish tracks today. I don't know why. I'm not sure if I like playing long tracks or not. Anyway, this is Donna Summer, and I thought this was great at the time because of the sequences that we used and things like that. They were all kind of reasonably new technology to recording at that time. It was just a good track. I Feel Love. Stop talking and play it, Wal. Oh, and the synthesizers. Yes, don't forget the synthesizers.

0: Seem to have messed that up.
1: Let's get him.
0: Ooh, excellent stuff. Got him right up the beak. Ah, yes, indeed, indeed, indeed. In the fridge, I think.
2: 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Radio.

steps and the way you make me feel. That's starting off the second hour or side B of this week's Wally Worldwide with me, Wally Harding, here on the Global Voice. Yeah, got just under an hour now of great music to come. And this next track is a similar title to one that I played in the first hour. I was talking in the first hour about Samantha Fox, who, if you remember, was the page three girl in the national newspaper over here some years ago called The Sun. They're still around, The Sun, but I'm not sure if they still do the daily picture of a topless girl on page three, which was known as the page three girls. But anyway, she brought out a record which I played called Touch My Body. This one is also called Touch My Body, but it's by Ashanti. So let's, or Ashanti, A-S-H-A-N-T-I. You'll see what I mean. It's not, I don't believe it's the same tune. In fact, I'm sure it's not. It's not. I'm telling you it's not. Be definite. Be decisive. It is not the same tune. Can you

There we go, Ashanti, and Touch My Body. Yeah. Now, how can you send me your request? Well, you can either email Wally at The Global Voice. That's Wally at The Global Voice. Or you can go to incx.org and there's a link that says search the library, send me a request. And if you do, I'll be more than happy to include it. Okay, this is Mandy Moore next, and a little thing called Candy. Sweet little tune, probably. Yes. Ah, all right, I know. Cut the puns, play the music.

Candy and Mandy Moore, or Candy by Mandy Moore. Oh dear, what's it called? Mandy Candy. Anyway, stop it. Right, okay, so that was that. This is a super duper track. A super duper track by Super Tramp. Yeah, that's okay. Anyway, I like this one. I liked it when it came out. I think it was originally, apart from being a single, a very big hit single, it was also a track on an album called Breakfast in America, I believe. But anyway, it's a great track, Dreamer.

Heaven from Bryan Adams. Ah, good tune. Delamitri, another good one. And Nothing Ever Happens. And Supertramp Dreamer was the one that started that set. Yeah, three excellent tunes. Now, just recently, I've been playing tracks by this particular group. Not quite sure where I got them from, but never mind, doesn't matter. Anyway, this one's called Stockton Gala Days. And the artist is 10,000 Maniacs.

Bread and Guitar Man, or The Guitar Man. Before that, Shakin' Stevens and Cry Just a Little. We heard him in first hour with Bonnie Tyler. So they've each done one on their own and one together. Right, okay, what was the start for that set? Well, it was 10,000 Maniacs and Stockton Gala Days. Okay, this next tune was done by a group called Sailor. And I'm interested just to see what year this was, so bear with me. 76, okay. 76. At that time, I had just sort of finished college and stuff like that. I was working in a factory in the UK here, a place called Milton Keynes, of all places. It was a factory that manufactured pianos, and I was a tuner and whatever there, tuner and technician. Part of the business was to run the UK franchise for Yamaha. And at the time, Yamaha did a range of what were called electric pianos, but basically they were conventional pianos with conventional actions under them, you know, hammers and things. They had conventional strings and a frame, and they needed tuning. And I was sent over to the Yamaha showroom to tune a particular instrument that was coming, that was going to be viewed by some people that were coming. Anyway, I just finished it, and the people turned up, and it was Sailor. So who knows? The piano I tuned for them could have been the very one they played on stage. Who knows? That's one of my little claims to fame. But very nice bunch of guys. Very nice bunch of guys. And I remember they even gave me a £5 tip for doing the job. Yeah, so I think that's the only time I got a tip, mind you. I can't ever remember being given a tip by anyone else. But never mind, I'm the same. I don't generally tip. So I think paying for a service is good enough. And, extras, well, that's discretionary to the individual. Anyway, Sailor, yeah. And Girls, Girls, Girls.

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1: The years were wrong on my little story there. It was 1979-80 when I met them.

Westlife and Fool Again. Yeah. Okay, it's time for our quick run through the schedule. What's on over the weekend? If you're listening to me live Friday, then or listening to me Friday, not live this week, but anyway, if you're listening to me Friday, at the top of the hour at 20 UTC, you can hear I'd Lay Flong with Friday on My Mind. And after that at 22, it's Democracy Now, followed at 23 by Kelly Alexander. At 0 UTC on Saturday, you can hear K.R. Wright, that's the one, with the Hawaiian Connection. And that's followed at 01 UTC by Kelly Sapurja with Smooth and Easy. At 02, it's John Corcord with Music for the Mountain Bluegrass. Through Saturday, we've got Derard Lay Flong Mix, Le Show, all sorts. And Sunday at 01, our environmental programme, EcoShock Radio with Alex Smith. Then Emperor Roscoe pops up at 02. In the rest of the day, we've got same time, same station, My Kind of Music. And we finish the weekend with John Corcord and Out of the Woods at 21 UTC on Sunday. 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

Lovely tune, Martin McCutcheon and Love Me. Well, if you've enjoyed the show, that's super. It's always great to have your company. Thanks for being along with me. I'll be back soon. I'll give you that in a moment. But if you've missed a bit and want the archives, that's the first bit, isn't it? 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Now I'll say I'll be back next Friday at 18 UTC when we'll do it all again but with different music. In the meantime, just remains for me to say, take care of yourselves and each other. Don't do anything I wouldn't. And the main thing of all, as always, is you stay on the right side of the law, you hear? I'll see you next week. Bye for now.

A good atmosphere will be here for the psychedelic sound of Art Leeflang.

Okay, here's Art Leeflang, and you're listening to The Global Voice. And of course, this is psychedelic garage and punk music, because it's the last Friday of the month. So, yeah, sit down and let it go. I started with the Edgar Broughton Band and Evil. And we got more evil for you with the Crazy World of Arthur Brown. They were always very evil. Devil, I Grip. Devil's Grip, right. Here is Arthur Brown.

Yeah, a nice group from Tasmania. At least they are called the Tasmanians, so I guess they must come from that region. And the Tasmanians, I can't explain this feeling. And before that you heard Arthur Brown and Devil's Grip, right? And here is a Soft Machine I should have known. You.

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Ja, oké. Okay. Dat was Ancient Greece en Mystic Mountain. En before that, a great track from their first album by the Soft Machine called I Should Have Known. All right, you're listening to The Global Voice and Friday My Mind presents you psychedelic garage and punk music with, for instance, Parrington Davis, Strange Days.

Yeah, Arcadium or Arcadium, Woman of a Thousand Years, and before that, Strange Days. And Barrington Davis. Barrington Davis. And let's go on with Barclay James Harvest.

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1: 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

0: my darling, in my cardboard-colored dreams.
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Okay, the guy from the Moody Blues, Danny Lane, and Too Much Love. Well, I didn't know you could get too much of it, but he does. And before that, you heard The Eyes of Blue and Prodigal Son. Prodigal Son, yeah. Okay, The Lost Son. And here's Elmer Gentry and the Velvet Opera.

the incredible string band back in the 1960s. And before that, you heard the Velvet Opera and Salisbury Plain. All right, and here are the Mindbenders. Is it true? Yeah, first In Crowd and a track called Am I. Let me see. Am I glad to see you? Yeah, okay. Here are the In Crowd.

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1: All right, yeah. Nice tracks you just heard by the Mindbenders. Uncle Joe, the Ice Cream Man. Well, it's good weather at this moment, at least, for an ice cream. It's 28, 30 degrees today. Time to go to the beach soon. But first, we're going to present you this great psychedelic garage and punk music show. Right, here's Julie Driscoll and the Brian Auger and the Trinity and Kind of Love.

Yeah, the crown of creation, Jefferson Airplane. Always great to hear the Jefferson Airplane, something familiar for most of you, probably. And before that, Julie Driscoll and the Brian Argo Trinity and Kind of Love. And you know them, of course, from that famous track, The Road to Cairo, or A Wheels on Fire. And here's Maybelle, James Maybelle and Rag.

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1: Yes, the elephant in the room. Some time ago, we kind of fell off the Mastodon. 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
5: 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You heard Fair Weather, A Natural Sinner. Great song about whiskey. And here's Family, A Good Friend. Yeah, of mine.

Ja, raga number. What was it? 0705, I think. Raga man. Nee, Ragaman 01. Okay, correct. Third ear band. And before that, a good friend of mine with family. And here's a vamp and floating.

0: Late December, 1973. Deep in the Redwood Forest of Northern California, a transcendental journey begins. In 2013, federal communications personnel discovered the charred skeleton of a mysterious individual assumed to be the pirate disc jockey known as Chip, who was found in a trailer, inexplicably embedded in a giant sequoia deep in the Redwood Forest. An unusually strong signal was coming from the trailer, provided by a skipping LP playing the final notes of Dark Star from the Grateful Dead's 1969 double album Live Dead. Unsure whether or not Chip was alive or dead, the officials ran away in fear, quickly securing the area with yellow caution tape. Later, under the cover of darkness, a band of gray-haired wild men wearing sombreros converged on the site, hoping to score something of value. Once realizing that the DJ's supply of glowing substances had already been confiscated or consumed, they instead procured approximately 312-inch reel-to-reel tapes, which have now come to be known as the Liquid Frequency Test Tapes. We hope you enjoy the music contained within.
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A group called The Tides and China's Eternal. And before that you heard Yes and Sweetness. All right, you're listening to Friday in My Mind. And here's a Piccadilly Line.

The nuclear bomb is a blunt instrument in the hands of disturbed children playing for marbles. A law is a blunt instrument for the use, as they so wish, of those in a position.

minimum resistance. Desire and affection are blunt instruments, effectively employed by professional journalists whose hands are permanently stained with the hypocrisy of printers' ink. Education is a two-edged weapon.

Okay, some British punk music you heard by the Art Objects and Art Objects. And after that, APB, I'd like to shoot you down. Right, and here's Paper Blitz.

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3: Yeah, you cannot have it all. I had to turn off this Pete Brown track, which was really a good track, but maybe next month play you more of it. And this must be the end of this show. 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Alright, I wish you all the best. 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Bye-bye.

0: 78 decades with Mike G. Old songs written, performed, and recorded by actual humans decades and decades and decades ago. 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
1: Hey, you guys, you're going to want to listen all the way through this episode because I'm not sure if you know, but we have a feature called Your 90s Playlist Picks. 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
1: Well, hey, Kel.
2: I'm already laughing.
1: How are you?
2: Well, I'm a little fatigued because last night, as you know, Sharon, our Virgin team was very fortunate to get to go to the Ariana Grande concert in Montreal.
1: Yeah, one of three sold out shows here in Montreal and the only shows in Canada.
2: Yeah, I was, and I know I shouldn't be like chuffed by this, but like, because you and I know everything goes to Toronto, I kind of feel like, haha, Toronto, we got three
1: shows. It's hard not to feel chuffed by it if for exactly that reason.
2: Yeah.
1: They do. Yeah. A lot of the artists sort of bypass Montreal, and if they're going to pick a Canadian city, it's typically Toronto.
2: Yeah. So, and did I tell you about the silence challenge? Did we have that discussion?
1: No.
2: So she has this line, there's a lyric in one of her songs that goes, me and my truth, we sit in silence.
1: Mm-hmm.
2: And so, and I didn't know this, but like, I guess because she's been out on tour, all the stadium or the arenas, like go silent, like when she says that.
1: Ooh.
2: And so, and she closes her eyes when she does this. She's like, you know, me and my truth, we sit in silence. And then she kind of, and then, and the band drops too, like everything drops. But so Montreal knew to do this. And so we went silent. I didn't know to do this, but everybody was silent and for like 3 seconds. And you actually see her, she shakes her head and she's surprised. Like she was legit surprised how long we stayed silent for her.
1: Oh, nice.
2: And so then she like mowed the word Montreal or whatever. And then it's been all over YouTube that like Montreal got the win for being silent. So
1: we are fans first.
2: Yeah. Exactly. So it was really cool. And as I told you, Sharon, when we had a quick discussion, I'm so proud of her. She is clearly very aware of her fans and made sure to tell us. She's like, I do not take standing in front of you for granted. And she's like, I'm so grateful to be here for three nights. And she, like, and you just, you know, when you can tell they get it, like,
1: yeah,
2: she got it. And,

0: I'm just because I know because, you know, she has had such success with being an actress now with Wicked and all that stuff that I thought there was a moment where she wasn't going to come back to touring. So it's great that she felt the need to go out and see her fans. So
1: did she do her signature Céline Dion impersonation?
0: I was waiting for that last night and she didn't. So I do hope either on Thursday or Friday of this week when she does her other two shows that she does it for that crowd because they'll go bananas. Like I think they'll just lose their marbles. So
1: that's so cool. Good. I'm glad you got to go.
0: Thank you.
1: And I'm glad she's here.
0: Yeah. Shout out to our boss who made it happen.
1: Yeah.
0: And by the way, I didn't know, but he's like he's an Arianator or whatever the fandom is. Yep.
1: Oh, cool.
0: Yeah, because he, as we know, Matthew's our rock god also. So
1: yeah, he's my boss too.
0: Yeah, so it was great to see him get down with his pop self. Yeah,
1: that's good.
0: Yeah,
1: those team build outings are fun.
0: Mm-hmm.
1: And for the record, if you could pass it on, I would like to go to the next time you go to Ariana Grande.
0: Okay.
1: I like shows, no matter what the music is.
0: I'll pass that along.
1: Thanks.
0: Yeah.
1: Okay. Today, Kel, for the show, we have a few things to discuss, not the least of which is, Rosie O'Donnell, I think, has been kind of filling the feeds lately with a couple of different topics, one of which is a standout guest on her show, on her talk show from many years ago. And so the second question for me is... is Rosie O'Donnell making a comeback? Is there some sort of takeover planned? We'll talk about that, Kelly.
0: Mm-hmm.
1: We'll also talk about the Hollywood Walk of Fame and the list for 2027. A lot of big names on it, which should go without saying, you know, because it's Hollywood's Walk of Fame, so they should be celebrities, but it's impressive to name drop the names on this list. We've also got Kelly's trivia to make sure that we are here and ready for it. Your 90s rewind will take us to the exact halfway mark, I suppose, of our favorite decade, summertime 1995. And to kick things off, as usual, we will add another couple of songs to your 90s playlist picks so that Kelly and I will each give you one song that means something to us and everyone else. Basically, we're making a collective list so that if we go out in the world and represent the 90s as a musical decade, then we will have faith that you are ready to represent. So, Kelly, what's yours?
0: So, this one just came to me kind of out of the blue, but I had been thinking about him in the last 2 weeks, so I guess it was percolating. So, Tevin Campbell, I'm Ready.
1: Love that song.
0: Yeah, second single off the album. The name of the album was called I'm Ready. Unsurprisingly, Babyface, has touches all over that situation.
1: Mm-hmm.
0: And it actually made it to number 9 on the Billboard Hot 100 chart, which is really good because, like, you know, an R&B song. But that was in the heyday of 90s R&B, right? So kind of unsurprising that it did that. And he also was nominated, if you were to believe the internets, for best Grammy, best male vocal performance for R&B.
1: Do you remember I told you I had, when I was first, my very first job in radio is working overnights at this classic rock station. And so overnights meant you started at midnight and you finished at 6. And then I would take the bus home and, you know, sleep until the afternoon and then rinse and repeat. And until I bought a car, that whole system didn't last that long. Because I'm like, I can't do this. I need a car. So I bought a car. And in my car, I had a cassette player. And the cassette that I would listen to on the Walkman on the bus rides that transferred itself into my blue little Honda Civic hatchback, mixtape, as it were, featured Tevin Campbell's I'm Ready on it.
0: Oh, good choice.
1: I think it was either before or after Aaliyah's Back and Forth.
0: Nice.
1: It's just it's one of those songs that you can't get out of your head once you get it in your head.
0: Mm.
1: And he was such a baby at the time.
0: Oh, my God. And he's going to turn 50 this year.
1: Tevin Campbell's going to be 50.
0: Yeah, November.
1: It's like we're talking about a child and I've missed his whole upbringing.
0: Yeah. I have this thought all the time now, because especially when I see celebrities that they're like, you know, whatever, so-and-so is 64 or whatever. And like, because even like Lisa Kudrow, is she's like 61 or 62 at this point. She's even older, I think, right? Because I think Courtney Cox is now early 60s and Lisa was the oldest, right? So Lisa must be.
1: As ignorant as I am of my own age, these are still shocking to me.
0: Yeah, but that's, but like, so when I'll hear something like, oh, Lisa Kudrow, let's just say turning 63 or whatever, I'm like, how? Like, I just, and then I'm like, oh, wait, you're not that far away either. So,
1: Lisa Kudrow, actually, her birthday is tomorrow as per this recording, and she will be 63.
0: There we go. Yeah.
1: Wowza.
0: That's bananas to me.
1: Yeah, she carries it well. That's faux show.
0: Yeah. Yeah. Well, even too, like, you know, earlier this year, like, it's like incredulous to me that Miss Janet is, you know, 60 and sexy.
1: Yeah, she is.
0: Or whatever. Six Delicious was, I think, was the banner that sent across her birthday party.
1: So here, let's, I'm looking up Courtney Cox, and she is just turned 62.
0: There we go.
1: Very nice.
0: So is it this year or this year? Because Jennifer Aniston, she's a February baby. I think her birthday is like February 11th or 12th. But so she might be 59 or 60 this year. Wow. Like coming up in 2027.
1: Okay.
0: Is she the same age as you, Sharon? You're 68, right? So
1: 1968. Let's make that clear. We're talking about the year.
0: Yeah.
1: Bro.
0: Yeah. Yeah.
1: Yeah. So on with my selection, summertime 1995, and Lord have mercy, mercy, mercy.
0: Nice.
1: Diana King's Shy Guy made it so that every time you heard the song Shy Guy, after that, it always felt like summer. So it could have been January, could have been February. I can go through the whole year here. But it's a summer song, Shy Guy from Diana King. Pretty powerful 31 years later. 31 nice. Years later.
0: Crazy.
1: What? Yeah, it's pretty bonkers. So those are your 90s playlist picks. Take that. Agree with them. Like them. Like us. Because we really appreciate your likes and your feedback on the show. If you want to subscribe, if you're watching our show right now and you want to subscribe, you should. I mean, follow your heart, right? Mm-hmm. Welcome to everyone that's found us by asking your smart speaker. We won't name her. She's sassy. But you know who she is because she's probably already sassed you. You can ask her to play 90s Now for you if you're finding us on the iHeartRadio app. Thank you for doing that. We appreciate that too. Any way that you find us and taking us out, whatever you're doing, we appreciate you. Thank you very much. Now, we're going to talk a little bit more about Rosie O'Donnell and one of her standout guests from her show and why this person stood out after we get into some trivia.
2: 90s Now. Trivia.
0: You're welcome. So, question number one.
1: Yeah.
0: Named after its creator, which dance move is best performed wearing very baggy pants?
1: Oh. Is it MC Hammer?
0: So, that's the
1: Hammer Shuffle?
0: It's called the Hammer.
1: The Hammer.
0: Yeah.
1: It's See, that's the kind of thing that you don't, I mean, great if you're watching because you're welcome, like Kelly said.
0: Yeah.
1: But you understand what I'm doing if you're just hearing us.
0: Yeah.
1: Scooted, doop, and would scoot back. He also, as much attention as he gave those pants and hammer pants and putting them into the our vernacular, he didn't get enough attention for the shoulder pads that he wore in those jackets.
0: Yeah.
1: We're impressive.
0: And remember how, like, because he was at every award show going for about 2 or 3 years there, I was always so impressed with, like, whoever his stylist was because, like, him and his troupe always had, like, you know, whatever bedazzled hammer pants with the matching, like, shoulder pad jacket ensemble. Like,
1: bedazzled,
0: whether it was, like, blue and silver. Like, I think he came out, was it blue and silver at the American Music Awards one? Like, it was just, like, for a certain time period. You were just going to see him and his troupe, like, bedazzled out in these pants. And then Vanilla Ice followed suit.
1: Yep.
0: Yeah. Because I remember actually Vanilla Ice also at the American Music Awards. I think it was American Music Awards in 1991. He came out almost in a red, white, and blue bedazzled hammer pant.
1: Mm-hmm.
0: But he had less dancers. There was only four of them, I think. It's great that I remember these factoids. And you
1: was a glue gun involved at some point.
0: Yeah. And I just have to quickly scurry back to Ariana Grande for a second, because you were talking about the hammer kind of scurry.
1: Yep.
0: She does that constantly. Like that, she runs up and down the stage doing these little, like little stutter steps, you know, and she's in these like 6-inch Christian Louboutin shoes. Wow. And like, I was kept going, please don't fall, Ari. Like I was like nervous for her, but she was, and everybody was like losing mind, 'cause she's so cute. Like she would just scurry up and down her catwalk and it was amazing. So that's a good thing.
1: So she has quite a command of that level of footwear, whereas we saw when Mariah came to town that she needed assistance. And good for her for having the assistance. It's good to have backup. I'm just saying that.
0: Yeah.
1: Looking to the future, perhaps Ariana Grande will.
0: I just kept thinking about her little feet. I was like, I hope you don't have like, you know, torn arches by the time you're done with all of this. Because I once spoke to my a friend of mine. She's a hairstylist and she had to give up wearing high heels. Because, you know, back in the day, like in the 90s, they all wore these platform high heels when they're doing your hair.
1: Yeah.
0: And she's like, I wrecked my legs. She's like, I wrecked them. She was just so used to being in this vertical position.
1: It's like a static, and she said it took her like calf raise.
0: Yeah. And she said it took her like, you know, X amount of years for them to kind of like work their way back to normal. So, question number two, Sharon, please tell me the name of the character that Cree Summer played on A Different World.
1: She was, it's a cute name.
0: It is.
1: It's not Charlie, but it's something like that.
0: Close.
1: Jipper? No. Skippy? No.
0: Do you want the initials?
1: Yes.
0: So first name F, second name B.
1: Freddie. I don't remember. I don't think I knew the last name, did I?
0: Okay. Freddie Brooks.
1: Yeah, I don't know. Oh, I might have known it, but Freddie, I'm happy I remembered that. Thank you.
0: Yeah.
1: Thank you for the huge hint.
0: Yeah.
1: I was close, though. Charlie, right? I mean, close, just the first name kind of thing.
0: Yeah.
1: Nice. Good question.
0: Thank you.
1: Achievable.
0: Yeah. Just a quick message. The I think the trailer might be out now for the Different World.
1: Ooh.
0: Just a quick update. I think it's September 24th. The show drops on Netflix.
1: Oh, good.
0: I don't know, Sharon, and I don't remember if you remember, because I'm not sure we were told this, but is it all dropping at one shot or is it going to be one per week? I don't know. It's probably going to all drop, I would assume. I think Netflix likes to. I hope it's every week, because I think it's good to go back to having to wait it out.
1: I agree. It's okay if we teach this generation some patience.
0: Yeah.
1: I know I just sounded 100 when I said that, but I think everybody can relate to the idea that it's okay if we wait and do something else, you know?
0: Yeah.
1: Okay.
0: J'agree. Because even Dutton Ranch on Paramount Plus, they did that. Like it was either 8 or 10 episodes and they went for 10 weeks. Like we have to wait. And it's like, it kind of brought me back to like, you know, waiting for Dallas to come out or Falcon Crest back in the day where ER, like you had to wait the week, you know? Yep. So.
1: And and they crafted the show in a way that it created the anticipation. So, there would be arcs within the episodes and by the end of it, you'd be like, oh my gosh, can't wait. You know, like there was that element of, must see kind of thing.
0: Mm-hmm.
1: You know what show I thought did that really well to add some now to this conversation is The Diplomat.
0: Oh, yes.
1: Mm-hmm. Every episode ends with a,
0: Yeah.
1: But they all dropped at the same time, right? Or maybe it was just because I was new to it that it was all there.
0: No, I think Diplomat does drop it all at once. And but then like that's the other thing too, is like in a way it's good if you let's say you do have access to all the 10 episodes or whatever and you do spread it out, because you're going to have to wait 2 years anyways.
1: Exactly.
0: Because I just found out actually now, speaking of Dutton Ranch, Ed Harris, who's one of the characters on there, he just let it drop that they're only going back to start filming in February. So like if they're only going to film in February, that means I'm assuming it's going to take 3 months to film the season. So we're probably not going to get it until November of next year. So we're at least 12 to 14 months away.
1: Wow.
0: From season 2 of Dutton Ranch. I'm going to have a heart attack. It's just like,
1: Well, you'll have time to take in some breathing exercises and before the show. So Rosie O'Donnell has been, I find that she's sort of been very present on socials and news stories and stuff like that. And
0: doing the rounds, right?
1: Exactly. Like she's about to host Jimmy Kimmel for a week, which I think is perfect, all things considered. And I like that she's being very forthcoming with not information, but like she's doing interviews and she's answering questions. And not that she didn't do that before, but there's a level of honesty that she's really coming to it, you know. And she talked about some surgery that she had done to not her whole face, but kind of a facelift, but there's a name for it. I don't remember the name of it, but basically just the bottom half and just sort of fix things a little bit because just the way gravity was smacking her, it was giving her what I think is paraphrased as like puppet mouth. You have two lines at the side of your mouth and it makes you, anyways, once you point it out to yourself, it gets even bigger for yourself. So she took care of that for herself and shared the, not struggle, but kind of struggle of trying to, you know, from a feminist point of view, why am I doing this? I should, you know, be okay with myself. But the idea is that you're making the decision for yourself and that should be okay for yourself. Mm-hmm. So it was interesting that she shared that angle of things. I appreciated that she's, I like the guest that stood out for her in her talk show. I like that. Because she had a great run of a zillion guests on that show, but one standout was who, Kel?
0: Oh, our girl Delta Burke.
1: Yeah.
0: Designing women.
1: Yeah, which is cool. And the reason why she stood out was basically because after the show, Delta Burke said, "What are you doing now? Can I come over?" which I love because, like, why not? You've just spent, you know, time getting to know each other. I'll come over to your house for dinner, no problem.
0: Yeah, I would love to see Delta Burke, like how she's doing. Remember, I think they're still married, Gerald McCraney, right? Like,
1: yeah.
0: I'm sad that she chose. I think she had to do it for herself because I think she was tired of getting. Because remember, they used to pick on Delta Burke a lot with her weight.
1: Yeah.
0: And so I think she left Hollywood to just be left alone. But she
1: remember
0: was,
1: when that was okay? That was like a topic that was like headline worthy. That as a culture and society, we sort of just were okay with it for a long time.
0: Yep. Yeah.
1: Crazy.
0: It is crazy. It's crazy when you look back at even the interviews that, you know, Britney Spears had to go through.
1: Yeah.
0: Like shocking.
1: Yep.
0: Now shocking. But yeah, Delta Burke was like a tabloid favorite, right? Like, oh, caught Delta Burke in the grocery aisle or whatever, you know, it's so stupid.
1: Easy target.
0: But she was so, I still remember like how she would do the lines that would come out of her mouth on Designing Women. I remember this one thing, because remember she had the maid Consuela? Like, she was so good. So such a great, and, you know, and her and Dixie Carter were so great together on screen. Mm-hmm. Like, oh, Jean Smart, you know.
1: Oh, that whole cast on that show was wonderful. When you think of her character and the influence that it might have had on, say, Megan Mullally on Will and Grace and her role as Karen Walker.
0: Yeah.
1: A similar edge to them, you know.
0: Yeah. Yeah.
1: And they both had maids.
0: And I think you're right about the Rosie O'Donnell, just returning to that for a second. I feel like something could be coming for us. Like she's going to, because she did a really in-depth interview with People Magazine. They filmed it. There's been clips on social media. As we talked about, week of August 17th, she's hosting Kimmel for a week.
1: Yep.
0: And she's putting herself back out there. She's also talking about her daughter who's incarcerated.
1: Yep.
0: And like how that's going. She's been on all, and like she's been doing, well, she has been doing her Common Knowledge show in New York. So that's part of the promotion.
1: Yeah.
0: But yeah, like I would love if Rosie got a show again.
1: Yeah, it's interesting too, because I find that the murmurs of Rosie info kind of circled around information about when she got out of the business. And we talked about on the last show where she had hit the $100 million mark in the bank. Mm-hmm. And she's like, I'm out. Like, I don't need any more money. You know, this, I should be okay with this. And then now we're sort of getting into avenues of like you said, wanting her to maybe get a show again.
0: I would love. And it's funny because I don't know if you've noticed, she's growing her hair out.
1: Yep.
0: She's growing her rosy do back. Her rosy do is back, minus the hair coloring, but the rosy do is back. And so I'm like, I wonder, like, because she would be great. She would be absolutely great. And she's so authentic that you can't not buy in.
1: Yeah. Well, one of the things that she said about her look and the, for lack of a better description, the plastic surgery or the surgery that she had for the bottom part of her face was in that videoed interview where she said that people were complimenting her, that the reaction was, you look like yourself. Because I guess she went through a phase where, like a lot of people end up having to do, battling gravity and how life sort of has its way with you is what I'm trying to say.
0: Yeah.
1: That sometimes you need a little help and it changes the way you look. So if you can help it a little bit, and then if the compliments are you look like yourself, then man, take those, right?
0: Yeah. I would absolutely love, like, her show got me through university.
1: Mm-hmm.
0: 1,000,000% got me through university.
1: I remember my attachment to that. I loved the show. I thought she was great. She was influenced and was brought up, raised watching similar shows to me and my family. So I, in my mind, when she made references to the Mike Douglas show or whatever character on, you know, whatever sitcom, I'm like, yeah, like I totally got it. Mm-hmm. Then at the beginning of my, when I started at the radio station that I'm at now, and I say it because I've only been at two, but I'm coming up on my 30th anniversary with Shom in October. And one of the first interviews I did was with the Indigo Girls. Mm-hmm. I was so excited to do that interview. I was wildly prepared. But the enthusiasm in my tone, and really the point of the interview was to get a couple of audio clips so that we could use it on our show called Rock and Roll News at the time. But our music director said, you do the interview and whatever. So I was like, yay. So it was this great interview. And at one point, it's Amy and Emily, who are the Indigo Girls. Amy says, she says, you kind of remind me of Rosie O'Donnell. I'm like, oh, thank you. Wow. I took it, but I'm thinking it was because of the enthusiasm that she had with guests on the show that she loved.
0: Well, I think that's why so many guests love going to see her, because it was such a fun, chill experience. And like everybody, and she was so, and like, you love that she was a fan. Like, you know, when Janet came out, like she started singing Rhythm Nation, like to Janet, you know what I mean? Like,
1: yeah.
0: And then she said, I still remember clearly saying, she's like, cause she'd been filming, oh my God, was it the Flintstones movie with John Goodman at the time when Rhythm Nation came out or whatever? And she's like, they would tell me to stop singing Rhythm Nation at 6 a.m. in the makeup trailer. And like Janet was giggling, like thinking this was like so fun. And like, and then, you know, remember she used to have her keyboard with the Tom Cruise thing, and then the NBC Law and Order noise. Like she was just all of us, but with a microphone, you know? Yeah,
1: exactly. Mm-hmm. And all of us that thought, if only I had a sound effects machine.
0: Yeah, exactly.
1: Like, around.
0: I'd love to walk around one of those. Yeah.
1: That's partially why we are in radio. We have exactly. Sound effects.
0: Yeah. We should get her on the show.
1: Let's.
0: Yeah.
1: I mean, why not?
0: Yeah. She did the Jan Arden's podcast. I think I told you that a few months back.
1: Well, if she's going to pick that Canadian, she should pick these Canadians too.
0: Yeah. We'll get her.
1: So I'm relatively certain that Rosie O'Donnell has her star on the Hollywood Walk of Fame. She is not part of the class of 27. However, Lisa Kudrow, who we were talking about at the beginning of the show, good old Lisa Kudrow.
0: Yep.
1: No, I'm just joking. She's not old. Along with Sam Elliott and the Ramones, which I think is amazing because that's, I mean, they're pioneers, they are icons, they are 50 years celebrated as punk gods, you know. Yeah. Them, Pedro Pascal, which is kind of cool. Mm-hmm. Kiki Palmer, I saw some of her TED talk the other day. I think it was on, she had shared a clip of it on Instagram. She's compelling the way she talks.
0: Oh, yeah. Mm-hmm.
1: Raven Simone. That's so Raven of her to get a star in the Hollywood Rock of Fame.
0: Exactly that.
1: David Alan Greer, Bill Lawrence, who I believe he is the he wrote Shrinking. He's the writer of Shrinking, creator of Shrinking. Adam Scott
0: from Severance.
1: From Severance, that's a creepy show. But he was also wasn't he in Big Little Lies?
0: Was I think the, maybe you're right. Yeah,
1: the husband of Reese Witherspoon, and also he was on Parks and Rec, was he not?
0: Sounds familiar.
1: I want to say yes, and of course Jeff Probst. He is getting his star after all these years of surviving. Yep.
0: And Idris Elba.
1: Idris Elba too?
0: Yeah, that's on. I read another article, and he's on the list also. So
1: wow.
0: And I'm going to not remember the name of the movie, but Idris is in an upcoming movie that comes out January 15th. Mm-hmm. I think it's called The Children of Bone and Blood, or Blood and Bone. That might be it. Anyways, it's based on some. Sorry.
1: A comedy?
0: I imagine. I think it's some like fantastical thing, but the cast is insane. So it's him, Viola Davis, and Cynthia Erivo, and Regina King.
1: Oh my.
0: Isn't that like,
1: yeah,
0: that's next level. And then there's a bunch of other like, you know, important actors as well. But like those, when I saw those names, I was like, that's sick. So I think it's The Children of Blood and Bone, and it's coming out January 15th.
1: What's the other one I'm looking forward to? Mostly because Hannah Waddingham is in it.
0: Oh, Ted Lasso.
1: Ted Lasso, yes. But also okay. She's done a series for, I think, Netflix with Octavia Spencer.
0: Oh, I didn't know that. So she has a new... So Hannah Waddingham has another show.
1: Yeah, she does.
0: Oh, is it out yet?
1: No, it is not. I think it's...
0: Because while you're searching for the name there, Ted Lasso season 4 comes out August 5th.
1: Yes. Very excited about that. Like, yeah. Maybe too excited.
0: Sharon has a crush on Hannah.
1: Oh, undoubtedly. Who doesn't?
0: Yeah, like, she's serious. But you know what's funny is like, because obviously she's a lady who bats for not our team, Sharon. And so,
1: God.
0: And I think her man is like pretty handsome. Yeah. And so, but she could be our leader if she did bat for our team.
1: I think she could be our leader even though she doesn't.
0: Yeah.
1: You know, like I trust her. I've known. Yeah. No reason to trust her, not knowing her or anything, but I kind of trust her.
0: And she looks like I would love to, just like, you know, I think you enjoyed when we were able to hang out with Tina Landon. Like, it would be fun to just hang with Hannah.
1: Yes.
3: Harding's half hour.
4: Morning, little chap. Come for your copy of the Harpoon magazine.
5: Rather. Hip, hip.
4: Cheerio, then.
5: Think I'll sit here in the putting green and have a merry old read. By Jove, what a spiffing cover as usual. That sturdy three-masted whaling schooner braving the perilous briny. Wait a tick. What are those sailors sniffing?
6: Whale to port, Kaboom!
7: What's that you be sniffing, bosun?
6: Montmorency's snuff cabin. All we stout-hearted whalers choose Montmorency's.
7: Why is that then, bosun?
6: Why, 'tis nasal pleasure at its finest, sir. There she blows!
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0: Here, Bib. Your old chum, the editor, here, deep in the basement of Harpoon House, where the jolly old printing press is churning out this week's edition. Alas, since the Wall Street crash, the Depression's been hitting everyone, and we at the Harpoon are no exception. So, a slightly budget issue this week, I'm afraid. Sponsored by Montmorency's Snuff, nasal pleasure at its finest. Ah, but don't worry. This week's feast is every bit as nourishing as the last. All in all, a plump hamper of laughter, science, and frog spawn descriptions. Oh, and do be careful turning the pages this week, won't you? Financial difficulties have forced us to print the issue on slightly flimsy paper, so...
1: Oops! I've torn the corner off through to the next page. Binoculars at the bottom of the village pond. Better stick it back down. That's better.
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3: By Della Vigilante Hill, authoress of They Found the Ballet Shoe.
5: Part the third, Bertha Let's Rip. In last week's episode, Maisie and her chums were on the trail of 16 of their schoolmates, who've all gone missing in mysterious circumstances. Events lead them to an evil gang of Arab white slavers, led by none other than headmistress Miss Snape, revealed in her true guise as Sheikh Mustafa Snape, bearded scourge of Marrakesh, and assisted by her trusty cohorts, the entire population of the sleepy village of Slumber-on-the-Chintz, all wearing binoculars. Sealed in a huge, impregnable crate, our brave chums are about to be dropped to a watery grave at the bottom of the village pond. Can Maisie possibly escape this liquid fate, outwit the malicious Mustafa, confront the 432 vile villagers, infiltrate, undermine, and destroy the biggest white slave trading organization north of Winchester, effect their arrest, trial, and imprisonment, and win the Gymkhana tomorrow on her faithful old nag, Crooked Milko? Read on.
6: Maisie! How can we possibly get out of this seemingly impossible predicament?
7: It's simple. A couple of shots from this gun I happen to have picked up should do the trick.
6: Yippee, we're free!
7: Follow me, everyone!
8: Geronimo!
7: All right, you bunch of 432 tea leaves, hands up! And you, Miss Snape!
0: Curse you, Drummond. Trust a plucky little EastEnder like you to foil us in a matter of seconds. All right, give yourselves up, everyone. It's a fair cop. We had a good innings. Now it's time to hang up our yashmaks.
9: All right, Louis, round them up.
7: Oh, Wizzo! Good old Milko managed to get my note to the Rozzers. Well done, old horse.
9: You're a marvel, Miss Drummond. Come on, everyone, let's hear it for Maisie, eh? Hip, hip!
10: Hooray!
11: But just 1 minute, Inspector. You are carrying a pair of binoculars. Are you too part of this lens-based conspiracy?
9: No, ma'am. We've all got them. They're going cheap down the village shop.
2: Dear Pater, well, what a full first 2 days at Meadowfield. And the cherry on the cake, of course, was the Gymkhana on Saturday.
12: Winners of this year's Gymkhana are Princess Taryn on Marimint and Maisie Drummond on Crooked Milko, followed by the 8 Mildreds on Dobbin, Dobbin, Dobbin, Dobbin, Dobbin, Dobbin, Dobbin, and Dobbin.
2: Yes, Daddy, call Love a Duck. Milko proved a wizard show jumper. His dressage was blooming squiffy and his front leg fell off during the point-to-point, but he took the crowd's breath away. Trouble is, at the presentation ceremony, Miss Basin announced that the silver cups had gone missing. Well.
5: Well, what a marvellous tale that was. Della Vigilante Hill is on holiday next week, so we'll have to wait till the summer, I'm afraid, for more tales from Meadowfields. So till then, it's cheerio, Governor, Maisie's chums.
0: Hip, hip again, harpooners! Do you know, this is the deep sea minnows idea of a squadron of enemy aircraft.

0: Laughing Through the Depression, Nurse Dennis's Guide to Keeping Your End Up During These Lean Years of Deprivation, Unemployment, and Hunger. This week, how to make the most of a meager Sunday meal that isn't quite up to scratch.
1: Hello, Materios. In these days of want, hardship, and grimaces, it's difficult to get hold of beef. So here's a tip that'll put back the smiles on your kiddies' faces of a Sunday. Simply disguise their humble bowl of bread and milk as a sizzling joint of sirloin, garnished with runner beans and sauté potatoes. Soak the bread in gravy browning and wrap it in string. Cut up a green crayon into little pieces, add a few curly wood shavings, then sit back and watch their lean little faces light up in glee as the wooden feast approaches. Cheerio, Madeiros!
0: And remember, keep your peckers up. Got your attention?
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3: It's very grey.
2: D.K. Wallasey.
0: Milestones in History. Part 4 in our occasional series of Great Inventions. This week,
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0: Drawn by Carl Bravado, with text by Davinia Lupus.
5: Frankfurt, 1770. Wilhelm Sluppenschaft, chemist, sits slumped in his laboratory, musing on the untidiness of mankind's hair.
6: Krutzigan der Teufel! My forelock is keeping falling into the test tubes! Surely there must be some means of arranging the hair into uniformity.
7: Your supper, mein doctor.
6: Simmel! Can't you see I'm in the throes of inventiveness, woman?
7: Sorry, mein doctor. Don't forget to take your teeth out before you go to bed, by the way.
5: Scorning all rest, Herr Sluppenschaft remained ensconced in his laboratory in an effort to solve the problem of man's hirsute entanglement.
6: Experiment 106. Warm milk. Result ineffective. When the milk was poured over the head, the outcome was not the required neatness of the hair.
7: Your lunch, mein Doktor.
6: Got him schnell, Fraulein. Get out.
7: Sorry, mein Doktor. I will go und rake the garden.
5: Year after year, the doctor worked, coming up with ever more desperate ideas.
6: Experiment number 236,762. Ineffective.
7: Your breakfast, mein Doktor.
6: Scheißen, get out!
7: Sorry, mein Doktor. I will just go and comb my hair with this comb which I made last night.
5: Dr. Sluppenschaft died at the age of 93, a broken man, his dream never realized. However, several years later, in the room previously occupied by his idiot maid, Griselda, an object was discovered which bore startling resemblance to what we know today as the comb. No one knows how it got there, and we can only guess that the doctor inadvertently made it in his tortured sleep, went sleepwalking, and dropped it on her floor. So, let all men without a frazzled bonce salute Dr. Wilhelm Sluppenschaft, inventor of the comb.
0: And next week, The Birth of the Balcony by Laszlo Fetter. Wonders of Nature.
8: The Life Cycle of the Bull Elephant.
0: Drawn by Miss Valerie Hastings.
8: Figure 1. The elephant is born. Figure 2. The elephant starts to grow. Figure 3. The elephant continues growing. Figure 4. The expansion of the elephant proceeds gradually.
9: Young, enthusiastic sales girl required to start immediately in our small family shop. 2 openings might be available, as we may contemplate expansion in the future. Apply to ICI and Sons, the corner shop, Margate.
0: Wonders of Nature continued.
8: The life cycle of the bull elephant, figure 937. The elephant continues to grow. Figure 938. The elephant comes to the end of its life cycle.
3: Good shot, Sir Archibald.
10: Yeah. Well, well, well done.
0: Families of far-off countries, number 236, Wales.
11: Florida.
0: Photograph L. Minto, Milford Haven, 24th of the 8th.
12: What a colourful bunch the Evanses are, seen here huddled together in their noble little coracle, ma'am in her stovepipe hat, long skirt and hobnail boots, Da in his miner's helmet and druid's costume, and little Gethin and Mafanwy both in rags, ready for a hard day's begging along the English border. A proud people, unfortunately, the Welsh have no discernible talents, save for burglary, mining, making things out of seaweed and hanging around in small groups, singing close harmony songs about saucepans. But at least they do what they're told, unlike the Irish.
11: Yakida!
0: Yakida to you, Evanses! Next week, the Cayman Islands. True Life Tales.
9: In search of Selsdon Mace.
0: Being extracts from the journal of Carshalton Edgar, author of Guttersnipe Jim, Luncheon or Death, and I Packed My Chiffon Necktie, etc.
9: Day 8. Disaster. My quest in search of the missing explorer, Selsdon Mace, who mistakenly sailed to the South Pole in search of missing explorer Edmund Colt, who had in fact disappeared in darkest Africa whilst on a quest to find the legendary white knitters of Arambaya, has taken something of a sorry turn. I've locked myself in the house. Furthermore, I'd already prepared for a hellish journey across the barren Antarctic wastes, and while I starve in here, there is a 6-month supply of food and provisions cruelly out of reach on the roof of my motor car.
13: Plate 1. Edgar's stomach protested as he peered forlornly through the lounge window at the enormous hamper strapped to the roof of his Bentley.
9: Oh dear. Oh dear, dear, dear.
0: Here ends the Journal of Carshalton Edgar. Next week we commence a new serial, In Search of Carshalton Edgar, by P.C. Gwen Matlock of the Hoxton Constabulary Missing Persons Bureau and author of Crimes in Hoxton and Surrounding Villages, an annual report.
14: Yes, yes, my baby said yes, yes. I'm glad she said yes, yes, instead of no, no.
15: What Every Wife Should Know. Dr. Edith Pariah, our medical correspondent, outlines all the necessary duties that are part of that great adventure called marriage.
16: Hello, and greetings to all readers of the Harpoon who are also young brides-to-be. How many times has a young wife, after the ritual of courtship, the bliss of engagement, and the excitement and formalities of her wedding day, embarked upon wifehood, totally unprepared for what is to come? Here then, for the first time in an English publication, are the full and complete details, in simple, clear language and uninhibited, easy-to-understand illustrations, of the most important, onerous, but not wholly unpleasant obligation a young wife will find herself having to perform for her husband on her honeymoon.
0: Fig 1. The sewing machine. Side view.
16: Yes, machine stitching. Now, the most crucial task in mechanical darning is, of course, manipulation of the bobbin. What you do is grasp the bobbin in a closed fist, then...
17: Ring of Fear, being the tragic tale of Dimmy Dolt, the tallest midget in Christendom.
18: I was born in 1834, I know not where. Abandoned by my parents on a wheelchair roadside, I was rescued by a travelling circus and raised by a family of midgets by the name of Clinch. And thence began the long years of cruelty and hardship which mark every feature of the sorry story that is my life.
19: Well, Dimmy, you're 15 years old now, and a more bonny-looking midget you'd never find the length and breadth of Merry England.
18: Am I really a midget, Father?
20: Of course you are, son, just like us.
18: But I'm 6'4".
19: Well, nobody's perfect. Here, have a jam tart.
18: Life in the circus was harsh and brutal. Each evening, after a frugal meal of beef wellington, suet, spiced mutton, vegetables, raspberry tart, zabaglione, stilton, and a selection of tropical nuts, I'd be forced to perform in the ring for the evil ringmaster, Mr. Timothy Smith.
21: All right, Dimmy lad, you're on next. Remember your routine.
18: Yes, Mr. Smith, sir. I go into the ring, I lie down on that big feather bed, and I drink a glass of lemonade.
21: Marvellous, lad, marvellous. Are you sure you're up to it now? You look a bit peaky.
18: No, sir, it's fine.
21: Good. Tell you what, though, we'll have a day off tomorrow, shall we? All go to the seaside, eh?
3: God, how I long to escape. Every day my step-midgets would patronise me by saying I was free to leave any time I wished.
20: Of course you can go, Dimmy. Here's a bag of gold and a partnership in my brother's suet factory. Do you want a lift?
3: How easily I saw through his shallow and pitiless deception. But one day, a beacon of hope stole into my life. Eva LeBlanc, Parisian trapeze artist. How graceful her poise, how shapely her physique. But tragically, she was pledged to another. Figaro Balcock, the knife admirer from Vienna. When he and Mr. Smith discovered her secret plans, they went white with fury.
10: Congratulations, Demi. Of course you can marry Eva. We're just good friends.
21: Congratulations, both of you. Hip hip.
3: With every door closed to us, life became meaningless for Eva and I. We decided to end it all. That night, I joined her in a trapeze act. We'd replaced the safety net with a series of large iron spikes, hoping nobody would notice. And at a given signal, we'd both let go and plunge to our deaths.
22: Goodbye, Eva.
23: Goodbye, dear sweet Dimmy.
21: Good gracious, look, they've replaced the safety net with a series of large iron spikes.
23: Too late.
3: Tragically, we survived the impalement, and after a series of surgical adjustments, we managed to obtain employment in a seedy fairground, where we still eke out a precarious living as a sideshow. Me, Bill, as the perforated gnome of the Upper Volter, and my beloved Eva as the backless woman of Tunbridge. Still, at last we are free from that vile circus that was little more than a prison, little more than a ring of fear.
17: And so ends the tale of Dimmy Dolt, the tallest and the most foolish midget in Christendom. Next week, another circus yarn. Massive Jack, the 2-foot colossus of Gwent.
0: The Joy of Wool, with Grace Calvert. This week, mittens.
24: Yes, when Uncle Jack Frost visits your town in the coming months, make sure you have a nice pair of woolen mittens hanging by a thread from the sleeves of your duffel coat. And here's how to make them. Next week, nose cozies.
0: Harpoon Romance, the next part of our gripping adventure serial.
25: The Brigands of Lanada!
0: By Bentley Warhol, author of Gypsy Begone, The Fiery Totem, He Courted a Slave, etc. Episode 2, Toby the Brigand, Howard the King.
25: Last week, a junior law clerk, Toby Watkiss, on holiday to the distant land of Lanada, has become separated from his massive, handsome, yet somewhat stupid school pal Howard. Toby prepared to meet death at the hands of the swarthy socialist brigand General Patata, while Howard has fallen into the clutches of the beautiful young banished queen, Orange Tombstone Flannel. Howard has tried to rescue Toby in disguise of a simple peasant girl, but Toby no recognize him, and Howard has run away again, accidentally breaking the back of Paella the communist donkey in the process. But has Toby been spared? 3 weeks later, in the camp of the brigands.
26: So you see, out comes Mama with a dessert bowl and some Loganberry cordial.
27: See?
26: and plop! Cousin Edwardia's tennis ball lands straight in the summer pudding.
27: Toby, your stories of English rolling classes is so amusing. I'm glad I decided not to kill you yet.
26: Well, me too, General Patata. How else would I have learned of the grim plight of the Lanada proletariat under the now banished monarchy and seen the light of true socialist philosophy?
27: Si, you're a true amigo.
26: Rather, and a committed Marxist to boot, thanks to you, old stick.
28: Oh, Paella, beloved donkey mule of mine, enormous lady, bust your spine.
27: Gazpacho! Silencio! And go and wake the other brigands. We march on the city at dawn.
26: You know, comrade, there's only one regret I have.
27: See?
26: I wonder what ever became of dear old Howard.
29: Oh, please, can't we stop for a bit, Missy Flannel? 3 weeks we've been walking and this here rain shrunk my plus fours to I don't know what.
26: Howard, we
1: can stop now. We has found it. Notorious fascist monarch Taverna, the Matador and Firkin, framed against the darkening sky, a putrid hostelry from hell.
29: I ain't old enough to go in pubs, you see. I'm 11. Or at least that's what they tells me.
1: Shut up.
2: Montmorency snuff!
4: Nasal pleasure at his finest!
1: Dos mescalinas, por favor. I say, dos mescalinas.
2: How you dare enter this dreaded haunt of murderers and bandidas, united only by hatred of commies, breath like jackal's toilet, and loyalty to the banished queen?
4: The queen! Arriba!
5: Who is you, chica?
1: Me? I'm the queen!
2: You insult the memory of our beloved despot. We kill you!
4: Arriba!
6: Oh, no, not the boy. He's too beautiful.
1: You foolish dogs! I can prove my worthiness. Look!
4: The queen is returned! Arriba!
7: You is ready to ride with my army of 10,000 brigands to another city, Toby?
26: I ponking well am, old biscuit. Why, I haven't had this much fun since Aunt Megan used the wrong-sized croquet mallet. But I feel that tale is for another time.
7: Ah. Rioja.
8: General, I have grave news from the other side of mountains. The queen is returned to Lanada. Okay. See, she is young, beautiful, and now prepares also to march on the city with her army.
7: Dios above.
26: I say, General, I hope you won't think me a frightful bore, but if you banished the monarchy all those years ago in the name of equality for all, dispersed their forces and returned to the mountains... who's actually running the country?
7: You know, I never think of that. Brigands of Lanada!
4: Arriba!
7: To the city! Hooray!
1: Howard, you okay?
29: I feel sick. I've never been on a horse before.
1: Soon you will have many horses. For if I am queen, you, Howard, you shall be my king.
4: Yes!
29: Oh, what?
7: You hear they got a king as well now, Toby?
26: Really? Well, comrade, I hope I shall meet him in battle. Then, whoever he be, I shall run him through with my own sword for equality, for justice, for Lanada, and above all, for my lost chum, Howard, wherever he may be. Arriba!
0: Oh, Dios, will Toby and Howard meet again? And what if they do? Find out in next week's episodio of The Brigands of Lanada.
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22: Dear editor. Or should I say... Fortinbras, how could you, you beast, how could you? After all we said, did, loved, for you to just... By the time you read this letter...
17: How did that get in there? Next up, picture crossword.
1: Two down. Six across. Nine down. Seven across. And three down...
17: And the contributor of the first correct solution fished out of me postbag in these straitened times will receive my heartiest admiration. Now this week's word teasers. Number one.
0: A pot.
17: There you go. Now, how many words relating to rabbit keeping can you make out of that? The first harpooner to come up with more than 65 will receive a Montmorency snuff coupon. Nasal pleasure at its finest, worth sixpence. Number two, an anagram. All the letters in the following words have been jumbled up. Can you rearrange them to form the brand name of a leading make of snuff?
0: Mr. Tom's funny scene.
29: Tricky one, that. Here's a clue for you. It's nasal pleasure at its finest. And finally, answers to readers' queries. Master S. Dali, Figueras, Spain. Sorry, Salvador, but the work you sent me was absolute rubbish. Clocks just don't do that. Megan Rhys Davis, 12 Llangollen Crescent, Carmarthen, Wales. The answer to your question is Carmarthen. Carmarthen. If you get confused again, refer to one of the many street signs posted around the town. Or ask your mother. W. Quinn, Port Kallang, Malaya. Serves you right them all. Hope they throw the key away.

Editors London W1. The magazine was penned by Julian Dutton and Peter Bainham. The characters were lavishly depicted by Alistair McGowan, Bryony Pritchard, Mary Elliott Nelson, Peter Bainham and Julian Dutton. The Harpoon was produced on stretched goat's vellum by Sarah Smith. All rights reserved.

0: My, my. It is a flimsy issue this week. Why, if I hold it up to the sun, I can see through the pages. Look, all the words and pictures in a jolly mishmash. How odd.
1: 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Lamisha, Joe Bollard, Paul Fulcheroy.
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